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2: From the Sky News Centre at 5, the new Labour MP says her win in the Holborn and St Pancras by-election is a victory for diversity. Sagal Abdulwali has pledged to help young people get more opportunities. She won by a majority of more than 3,300 over the Green Party. Candidate Zach Polansky says he'll continue as the party's leader.
3: What just happened in Holborn and St Pancras is we over tripled our vote share. Of course I wanted to win. No one runs an election to lose. But ultimately what I've seen over the last few weeks are people who are excited about our plans for rent controls, tackling the climate crisis and nationalising Thames Water.
2: Experts are warning of a risk of misdiagnosing ADHD and autism in England. A government-commissioned review found the lines between social and medical issues are beginning to blur. It suggests people are being over-prescribed medications. Professor Peter Fonagies chaired the review.
4: You can find yourself being diagnosed a disorder when actually you have another disorder that nobody looked for but is actually more impacting on your functioning.
2: It's yet to be decided whether items seized during unlawful raids at two of Andrew Mountbatten Windsor's homes can be used by police. Yesterday, the High Court ruled there'd been a legal mistake in the process used to carry out the searches in February. The former prince denies wrongdoing. The number of so-called sextortion cases reported to a helpline are expected to more than double in a year. The Internet Watch Foundation shows there were 462 in the first 6 months of this year. More than 4,000 heat records have been broken so far this year at weather stations across the UK. Sky News analysis suggests there have been 119 days in which a new hot weather high was set. And the Manchester City boss faces the media for the first time since the club were found guilty of breaching Premier League financial rules. It's ahead of Sunday's trip to Liverpool. That's the latest. I'm Laura Safe.

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11: From the Sky News Centre at 6. The Holborn and St Pancras by-election in North London has been won by Labour.
12: I hereby declare that Sagal Abdiwali has been duly elected as Member of Parliament for Holborn and St Pancras.
11: The new MP, Sagal Abdiwali, won the seat with 12,292 votes. She says she wants to tackle rough sleeping, bring Thames Water into public ownership and create more opportunities for young people. Zach Polanski came second but says he'll absolutely continue as the Green Party leader. A major review has found we're at risk of over-misdiagnosing ADHD and autism in England. Those behind the research say continuing as things are isn't an option, with more than 17 times the number recorded in 2019 waiting for an assessment. The Pentagon says the planned firing squad execution of an ex-US Army major who killed 13 people at a military post in Texas will be live-streamed. The US Defense Secretary says the killing of Nigel Hassan in December will be public. He went on a shooting spree at Fort Hood in 2009. Our US correspondent David Blevins says the timing of his death is extraordinary.
13: It's going to happen at the same place, Fort Hood, at approximately the same time on December the 3rd. It's 81 years since the last military execution by firing squad, and it's been 90 years since there was a public execution in this country.
11: A helpline is expecting the number of sextortion cases to more than double this year. The Internet Watch Foundation says the vast majority involve boys. New so-called robotics adoption hubs are going to be rolled out to help businesses embrace technology. The 8 centres will give practical support for adopting autonomous systems. And we've had our first look at the latest screen adaptation of a Dame Julia Donaldson book. The Baddies Christmas special is based on the children's story about a troll, a witch and a ghost. That's the latest. I'm Imani Rana.
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3: Labour have won the Holborn and St Pancras by-election in North London. The seat previously belonged to Sir Keir Starmer, who quit as an MP after standing down as Prime Minister. Green Party leader Zach Polansky finished second in the vote. A man's been arrested following a stabbing in Borough Green. Two men were injured at a property on Seven Oaks Road early yesterday morning. A 46-year-old's been detained almost 30 miles away in London. A massive operation to clear nearly 40,000 tonnes of waste from a woodland in Kent has now been completed. Rubbish was illegally dumped in piles up to 15 feet high in Hodeswood near Ashford. It's taken more than a year to remove it all. And a major review's found we're at risk of over and misdiagnosing ADHD and autism in England. The number of people waiting for an assessment is now 17 times what it was in 2019. That's the latest. Next updates at 7.
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3: Windy with outbreaks of rain today and highs of 19, turning sunny over the weekend with just a chance of the odd shower, highs of 16.
1: 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Kent's weather.
0: With One Maidstone and Maidstone Borough Council. Look up, look out. Join the Monster Hunt this October half term. It's Friday morning.
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0: Breakfast. 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It's Friday.
1: Big Friday feeling today.
2: Yeah,
1: must
2: I can
1: be
2: hear.
1: Must be super super Friday feeling for you.
2: Why?
1: Because you're about to go away for a week and a half.
2: Oh yeah, yeah, I've got a holiday coming up.
1: It's
2: yeah.
1: a mega Friday.
2: It is. Do you know what? It is a mega
1: Friday.
2: It's like a national lottery, isn't it?
1: Yeah.
2: Whoop whoop. Thank you, faraway person. Yeah, no, it's cool. It's Friday. I just don't. Anybody that's got the armpit of Friday, we need to turn it around in the next couple of hours.
1: And we will do that for you.
2: Coming up in the next 20 minutes or so, Bose are bringing something back we thought was dead in the water.
1: But the retro, the nostalgia, it's becoming popular again.
2: And believe it or not, there is an energy provider that's really looking out for us. We'll get to it next.
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0: Did I try to hide? But I can't have you. We're bound to break and my hands are tied.
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2: From just the best film ever. It's Robin Neames, hope you're all right. This is great news. It's finally time for the energy providers to give something back, you know, to look after us as we head into the winter.
1: Yeah.
2: Why are you laughing?
1: Well,
2: Come on. Don't, let's not be cynical about it.
1: No, okay.
2: What are they doing?
1: Well, you did the maths.
2: No.
1: A UK energy supplier is going to be giving to the customers for free an electric blanket.
2: Oh, that's not. Just one?
1: Just one to share around. No.
2: Okay, so like if your family of four just have to work out some kind of rota. It's really lovely, okay? Electric blanket to keep us warm this winter, yeah?
1: Yeah. They're going to give out 110,000 blankets.
2: It's really great.
1: However, you do obviously have to run the electric blanket.
2: Oh, no, you have to plug it in. Yeah. And they mention how much it...
1: It says it could heat a person for just 2 to 4p an hour.
2: Okay, I mean, not that I've done the maths or anything, but that equates to about £8 a month if you run it for 6 hours a day, which you will need to do in the winter. Just trying to work out who's winning here.
1: Yeah.
2: You know, I'm trying to...
1: It's like getting more energy out of us.
2: Oh, that's a good idea.
1: Or, I don't know, if you had decent tariffs, people could just put their heating on.
2: Oh, where have you been? Where have you been? Not that we're being cynical at all, are we?
1: No,
2: we think it's a great idea.
1: Happy Friday!
2: Happy Friday, everybody. Olivia Dean and Neo next.
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1: 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Looking pretty clear on the roads this morning. Eurotunnel waiting time of up to 20 minutes on the passenger service at Folkestone. Elsewhere, it's looking okay. 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
1: Lovely.
0: Highs of 19, so a bit warmer than yesterday. And then sunny over the weekend. Chance of the odd shower, but it definitely is dropping away. Highs of 16 degrees.
1: It was chilly yesterday.
0: Oh, I thought it was cold yesterday.
1: I did not wear the right clothes yesterday. Well, I needed a big fluffy jacket.
0: How was the date, all right?
1: It wasn't a date.
0: How was your...
1: It was lunch with my friends.
0: And how was your friend?
1: Plural friends.
0: So
1: funny. Very nice, thank you.
0: I'm glad you had a good time, yeah. You look nice though. You go, listen, I know that women sacrifice being cold sometimes to look nice and go
1: out.
0: Yeah,
1: I wish I hadn't sacrificed that much. But I haven't worn, like, this is the thing. I've been living in trainers for the last 6 months and I've only just started being able to wear, other shoes. and then I bought this denim dress again months ago, which was too hot to wear when it was like 30 degrees.
0: You did look smoking in it, you're right.
1: Thank you. So I thought yesterday would have been the perfect day, but it turns out I've now missed the window to wear that outfit by about 5 degrees.
0: It's going to have to go in a vacuum pack and bring it back out next year.
1: That's what I'm doing tomorrow.
0: It's going to have to be vacuum packed. So yeah, look out for it this weekend. Becky on topic right now. My heart goes. KMFM at breakfast.

0: sexy, huh?
1: You ready?
2: Yes.
1: Justin Timberlake, sexy back on KMFM Breakfast. Is Robin Noomi.
0: It's like Boza trying to relive the 90s.
1: Yeah, so I think wired headphones are kind of making a comeback anyway.
0: Yeah, it's funny, isn't it? Like, I've got a theory that we're going to end up doing like full circle on all of this. Because like we would have, you know, even 2 or 3 years ago, if you said, would you like a set of headphones that have got cables? You'd be like, no.
1: Yeah.
0: Bluetooth. Always Bluetooth.
1: Well, Bose haven't sold wired headphones for 11 years.
0: Jeez.
1: Like, I think they've sell the Bluetooth and then they give you a cable.
0: Yeah, you can plug them in, yeah.
1: But they're not like only wired.
0: Hmm. I quite like them. I like having a cable because it's just something to play with, isn't it?
1: Yeah. And also, you know, like if I always struggle, especially with the little buds, like sometimes they fall out of my ears.
0: Well,
1: and
0: yeah, do you know, but a lot of people say that. Mrs. Rob's got weird shaped ears. And
1: thanks. For me and Mrs. Rob.
0: But like, I think like, if you've got certain types of ears, the earbuds are fine, but for some people, they are a nightmare.
1: So then having a wire is quite good because you know that you're not going to lose them.
0: My other, that's the biggest thing for me, is like the little ones. I just, the amount of pairs we've gone through, and then I'll find one down the sofa or, you know, one somewhere in the kitchen one day, and yeah, it's a nightmare. So I'm kind of okay about this. I'm okay about this.
1: Yeah.
0: If Sony can then bring back the Walkman, I'll have a great day. I mean, like my childhood, reliving it again in real life in 2026. I'm new, I'm here
1: you
0: for
1: just
0: it.
1: Get into your Renault 5.
0: Yeah, exactly.
1: With your Walkman.
0: I'll play a bit of Pac-Man when I go home. I'll be happy. Jax Jones and Somba coming your way, and we'll get the latest on the roads for you. Travel news next.
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16: Traffic and travel.
0: Roads this morning, as ever. Friday's always a little bit easier going. We're starting to see traffic build on the A2 heading up towards Bluewater, and the M2 exit slip road at Junction 3. Starting to see things build there as well. Waiting time of about half an hour to passengers at Eurotunnel this morning, and roadworks including Newington's A2 London Road, Ashford's Chart Road, and Sittingbourne's A2 London Road are going to cause some slight delays. We're on 01-227-786-106 is the jam line.
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1: At 7 o'clock, here's Lucy Hudson.
21: We're waking up to news that Labour have won the Holborn and St Pancras by-election in North London. The seat previously belonged to Sir Keir Starmer, who quit as an MP after standing down as Prime Minister. Sagal Abdiwali now represents the area. She came to Camden as a child refugee and says she wants young people to get opportunities like she did.
22: A home instead of the street, a good job instead of insecurity, public service that works with people instead of profit, an apprenticeship that opens the door. That is what I want to deliver for Holborn and St Pancras.
21: Zach Polansky came second in the vote and says he'll continue as Green Party leader. A man's been arrested following a stabbing in a Kent village. Two men were injured at a property on Seven Oaks Road in Borough Green early yesterday morning. A 46-year-old has been detained almost 30 miles away in London. A massive operation to clear nearly 40,000 tonnes of waste from a woodland near Ashford has now been completed. Rubbish was illegally dumped in piles up to 15 feet high in Hodes Wood. It's taken more than a year to remove it all. Matt Higginson is from the Environment Agency.
23: No one's ever taken this volume of waste out from a protected site, which Hodes Wood is, before. So we were literally sort of breaking new ground with the work we were doing. And so we've had to sort of overcome some sort of unique challenges of working in that protected site.
21: They use lorries to take all the waste to landfill. We're told enforcement actions continuing against those responsible. New AI skin cancer checks are expected to speed up care for millions of people here in the southeast. Technology is being rolled out to analyse suspected cases, aiming to reduce waiting times and get people treatment faster. It's expected to free up around 27,000 appointments across the region.
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21: Football and England's women are taking on Greece later in the first leg of their World Cup playoff. Serena Wiegmann's side are favourites to progress with the return leg in Leicester next Tuesday. The winners will face Slovakia or Ukraine for a place in next year's tournament in Brazil. Tonight's game is in Crete. That's the latest. Next updates at 7:30.
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16: Kent weather.
21: Windy with outbreaks of rain today and highs of 19. Turning sunny over the weekend with just a slight chance of the odd shower, highs of 16.
15: 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Kent weather.
16: With One Maidstone and Maidstone Borough Council. 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
1: I know that you love your Wheaties.
0: My what?
1: Your Weetabix.
0: Oh, my Weetabix. Sorry, nobody's ever called them that before. Yeah,
1: I actually, Wheaties. Loads of people call them Wheaties.
3: I've never heard Wheaties. I'm sorry. I've heard Wheatos, which are a different breakfast cereal.
0: No, I like that you got different names for things. It's fine. Don't worry about it. You carry on.
1: Maybe it's a northern thing. Yeah, I've actually found someone who's worse than you.
0: Oh, really?
1: For ignoring a suggested serving size.
0: Don't start. You can't out me on this
1: She's giving you a run for your money.
0: Really?
1: Oh, for sure.
0: Well, I look forward to you doing this without making me sound like a really awful person.
1: No, you're going to look great after
0: okay,
1: this.
0: Okay, all right.
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0: 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Stay there. I'm getting my Wheaties out next.

0: Somber. My body isn't ready on KMFM. It's breakfast with the biggest hits on your radio. Robin Noomi, it's 7-Eleven right now.
1: So the suggested serving size for Weetabix.
0: Yeah, right.
1: Is two Weetabix.
0: Two? What?
1: In a bowl. Yeah.
0: Okay.
1: How many Weetabix do you have, Rob?
0: Two and a half. I have two and a half.
1: You're a liar.
0: I sometimes, if I'm really struggling.
1: I've seen you have five before.
0: I have tried to get five in a bowl before, yeah. Four is my usual go-to, yeah.
1: However, and I thought that you know, was impressive.
0: Thanks.
1: You need to compete with Mariah on TikTok.
0: Okay.
1: She has seven Weetabix.
0: What, in a sitting? That's nearly double what I'm having. Seven?
1: How big of her bowls?
0: She's
1: just there with a mixing bowl.
0: 4 pints of milk.
1: My grocery bill is so expensive, I just don't understand.
0: Mate, I don't think I could afford to have seven Weetabix today.
1: No, especially not in these days and age. They're like, what? How much was the last packet you got? How ridiculous.
0: Well, I was complaining about it when I seen it. Because I remember you saying to me, I said, oh, this is really expensive having this many Weetabix. You were like, yeah, but if you just had a normal serving, it wouldn't be as long. But yeah. I think a box of... Last time I bought a big box, it was like 72. I swear it was close to 10 quid.
1: Yeah.
0: It's like 8 or 9 quid or something.
1: She's getting through that every 10 days.
0: So that's a lot, isn't it? That's a lot. But I still feel like, I'm getting value out of Weetabix, you know?
1: Mm.
0: Do you know what I mean? I feel like I'm full forever.
1: Uh-huh, as opposed to when you have a mountain of Shreddies.
0: All right, moving on.
1: Or what did you have the other day? The Cocoa Pop Curls.
0: I'm nearly 40. Stop telling them things like that.

0: on KMFM Breakfast. It's Rob and Nimi giving you that Friday feeling.
1: Always wondered what would happen if you've booked all this stuff for a wedding and then, you know, something goes wrong and you don't want to go ahead with a wedding. What do you do with it? Because you've put a lot of deposits down, haven't
0: yeah,
1: you?
0: Yeah, yeah, yeah. It's a huge expense that can just, like, go down the drain.
1: Yeah, I mean, I guess you'd like to think it won't happen because you've gone into it mm-hmm. being pretty mm-hmm. sure, haven't you, of that mm-hmm. person. But this has actually happened in Sydney, Australia, with one woman now putting her entire wedding online for sale on like a marketplace.
0: Yeah, she'd already spent about 11 grand on
1: UK money.
0: Yeah. On the venue, photographer, videographer, stylist, and a horse-drawn carriage. And rather than lose all of that money, because it's obviously non-refundable deposits, she just put the entire package on sale.
1: It's not a bad idea, is it?
0: It's not a bad idea.
1: Because you wouldn't just have to use it for a wedding, you know, like if you had a big, like really big birthday coming
0: like,
1: up.
0: Like, I don't know, if you turn 40. Sure. Why don't we go to Australia?
1: I'm done.
0: And you can arrive in a horse-drawn carriage.
1: Yeah, I'm in. Is that what a last prize is? Is this why this is we're talking about this now?
0: £11,000 on you.
1: That's all coming up at 9:20 this morning. Make sure you keep us on for that. Right, travel news next.
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1: 7:22, the time. The M2 exit slip road is queuing right now at Junction 3. Expect Gravesend's A2 heading London bound starting to queue back a little. It is still moving pretty freely, though. Fridays are a dream when it comes to a lot of the early traffic build. Expect Newington's A2 London Road. Temporary traffic lights there just near Playstall Road. Expect delays later. Ashford's Chart Road, the same deal. Electricity work ongoing for a couple of weeks at Brookfield Road and Brunswick Road. And Sittingbourne's A2 London Road, temporary traffic lights in place just near Newlands Avenue. So coming into Sittingbourne from Quay Street is busy during the rush hour. We're on 01 227 786 106 is the jam line. Call us hands-free if you can update us.
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0: 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It's Robin Newby. Good morning.
1: Remember our traitor's oath to you as listeners to the KMFM Breakfast Show with Robin Newby. We will not spoil anything on the show this morning.
0: No. Mainly because Rob hasn't watched it.
1: Because I don't know what happened. Which is also a lot safer for everybody because I accidentally say something. You've seen it.
0: I have.
1: You saw it last night, Lucy.
2: Yeah, I watched it.
1: Reviews out of 10.
0: Oh, I'd say a seven or an eight.
2: Solid 8 or 9, I'd say.
0: Okay. It was good. It wasn't like explosive or anything, but it was good.
1: Yeah.
0: So setting the scene.
1: The question that we've got for you this morning is they've actually done a quiz where you get asked a load of questions and it tells you whether you would be a good traitor or faithful in the game.
0: Mm-hmm.
1: I'd like us to do it and share the results next.
0: Yeah.
1: Deal?
0: Yeah.
1: Right, we'll do it in a sec.
0: Let's get your latest headlines first at 7:30. Here's Lucy Hudson.
3: Labour have managed to retain the parliamentary seat in North London that was formerly held by Sir Keir Starmer. They've won the by-election in Holborn and St Pancras. Green Party leader Zach Polansky finished second. Police investigating reports of an attack in Borough Green have made an arrest. A search was launched yesterday after two men suffered stab wounds in a property on Sevenoaks Road. A 46-year-old man's been detained in London. Nearly 40,000 tonnes of waste that was illegally dumped in Woodland near Ashford has now been completely removed. It's taken workers more than a year to clear the rubbish from Hodes Wood. And a new Bridgerton spin-off has been announced. It'll tell the story of Violet and Edmund, who are the parents of the main children in the original series. That's the latest. Next updates at 8.
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6: 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Kent weather.
3: Feeling windy today with outbreaks of rain and highs of 19. Turning sunny over the weekend with just a chance of the odd shower, highs of 16.
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0: 7:38, you're with Robin Newman. And if you've been part of the squad since the beginning, the last couple of years, you'll know that we are the biggest Traitor fans.
1: We love it.
0: We've played the game in London.
1: Yeah, we have.
0: We were on it before, like right at the beginning, before anybody else had even really got on the bandwagon. Don't panic. We are not spoiling anything. We're not even going to talk about the show last night. Episode 3 went out last night. I've not seen it. You have.
1: Mm-hmm.
0: Thought it was good.
1: Yes. I'm really enjoying that it's at 8 o'clock.
0: Better. Thanks, BBC, for thinking of us. That's very kind of you. We have just posted on socials. If you search KMFM Official, they have done a official Traitors pressure quiz. So there's 9 questions.
1: Yeah.
0: And they're all based around the way you would react at the table. Yeah. And
1: so 9 different scenarios. It takes about 2 to 3 minutes to do.
0: Yeah.
1: And it's like, how would you react in those situations? So if you were a traitor and maybe someone was suspicious of you, if you were a traitor and another traitor is about to get thrown under the bus, like, are you going to protect them? Are you going to try and redirect?
0: If you do love the game, I know you didn't have the best experience.
1: I got voted out immediately when we played it in London.
0: I got through to the final and then got ousted by my own wife.
1: But you were a traitor, weren't you?
0: Yeah.
1: Yeah, whereas I was...
0: recruited.
1: I was a faithful, and they thought I was a traitor.
0: You have got...
1: finish that sentence.
0: A lovely face.
1: A suspicious face.
0: So what did your quiz, pressure quiz say about you?
1: I got the trusting faithful.
0: Okay.
1: They said you'd make a loyal faithful, but you need to be careful about who you trust. In a game built around deception, your willingness to believe in people could leave you vulnerable to a convincing traitor.
0: I got the social seeker.
1: Mm.
0: You understand that in a game built around deception, information doesn't always come from interrogation. Sometimes it comes from relationships. You're naturally drawn towards conversation, connection, and building alliances.
1: Yeah, that makes sense.
0: Neither of us, did you get any points on the master manipulator?
1: I got 2 points on master manipulator.
0: I didn't get any points. I'm furious.
1: I'm actually pretty spread out. I got 2 points on master manipulator, 2 on strategic survivor, 3 on Trusting Faithful, and then 2 on Social Seeker.
0: Oh, so you only just slipped into...
1: So actually, I just don't, you know, I'm a bit of a chameleon. I'm like all over the place.
0: I'm all over the place. Okay, go give me that. Go to Facebook if you get a second today. We've posted a link up for you and let us know exactly the profile you get. And it's back on tonight at 8.
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10: 7.44. Busy in the usual places this morning. The A2, as you head towards the Bean Interchange, you've got your usual congestion coming from Cobham and Strood. The A2 Rochester Bridge, that's slow between Rochester and Strood this morning. It's also busy on the Wainscot Bypass as you head towards the Medway City Estate. Dentling Hill, the A249 southbound, 10 minutes of queues as you head towards Maidstone at the M20 Junction 7. In Maidstone, it's slow on the A229 from Shields Crescent and Lewes Road to Broadway. Sturry, it's slow on the A28 Island Road at Sturry Hill. Sevenoaks busy on the A225 High Street. Eurotunnel waiting time of up to 15 minutes for the passenger service at Folkestone. If you've got any updates, call us hands-free on the Jam Line 01 227 786 106.
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1: Interesting, seeing quite a lot of friends posting pictures up recently where the kids have had their photos done and then they're asking AI to, like, put them in, like, or can you change this about it, or can you do that, or can you make their tie straighter, or whatever. Mm-hmm. And apparently it's become the thing this year where they're not even, some parents, taking the school photos. They're just taking photos of the kids that they've got, putting it through AI and saying, can you make a school photo? This is a picture of the uniform.
0: Now, I know that sometimes they can get a bit...
1: They can be expensive.
2: Yeah.
0: But...
1: You only get one of them. Do you know what I mean?
0: And where does it end, you know?
1: Quite.
0: Do you go, well, we don't actually need to book a holiday because that's quite expensive.
1: Where do you want to go, Nibs?
0: I want to go to Disney. Great. Let's just put some pictures in of the kids meeting Mickey Mouse. And then what happens when the kids go older and go, I don't remember meeting Mickey Mouse?
1: Maybe this is part of a longer-term strategy to save money as parents. Do you know what I mean? Like, yeah, you've been to Disney.
0: You loved it, but you were too young.
1: You had the best time. You've obviously just forgotten.
0: Yeah, look, you met Mickey.
1: Yeah.
0: You ate a Mickey Mouse-shaped ice cream. You had a whale of a time. The living room when I gave you a choc ice and then put it through ChatGPT.
1: It's all fun and games till Mickey's got 3 ears and then you start questioning, you know, like, why? Why is that? So, yeah, I'm not sure that this is the answer to that.
0: No.
1: I'm not 100% certain. But
0: I also, you know, don't know about giving AI models pictures of your children.
1: Quite. Yeah, no, totally agree.
0: But that's a conversation for another time.
1: Lady Gaga, this is Born This Way.

0: Morning, you're on Kent's radio station. Rob and Noomi bringing you Friday Feels. We're getting to the weekend together. Finally.
1: I actually think this is quite a good thing to add to your house.
0: When you said this yesterday, I was like, you are so right. Why has nobody ever said this to me before?
1: I think it might start happening.
0: No,
1: I wouldn't say that that's me influencing, but just you wait, the next red row going up in game.
0: Yeah, fair point. They might have these. Maybe something you need to add to your house coming up, as well as a game of Say It Too.
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3: Traffic and travel.
0: Waterslade A229 looking a lot slower than normal from the M2 Junction 3 Taddington roundabout to Lord Lees. It's backing up into Waterslade Woods, back up onto the M2 Coastbound this morning. Rochester's Borstal Road, there's been an accident both directions at Cookham Hill. Expect things in general now to be quite busy. All of the usual routes and roads. We'll do our very best to keep on top of it for you. If you can let us know anything out of the ordinary, we're on 01227 786 106 is the jam line.
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1: At 8 o'clock, here's Lucy Hudson.
5: Labour are celebrating a significant victory in the Holborn and St Pancras by-election. The vote in North London was triggered by the resignation of Sir Keir Starmer. Zach Polanski was hoping to become an MP but finished second. He says he'll continue as leader of the Green Party.
6: What just happened in Holborn and St Pancras is we over-tripled our vote share. Of course I wanted to win. No one runs an election to lose. But ultimately what I've seen over the last few weeks are people who are excited about our plans for rent controls, tackling the climate crisis and nationalising Thames Water.
5: Nearly 40,000 tonnes of waste that was illegally dumped in woodland near Ashford has now been completely removed. It's taken workers more than a year to clear the rubbish from Hodes Wood. Some of it was piled up to 15 feet high. Matt Higginson is from the Environment Agency.
14: The vast majority of this was processed treated waste. So this has come from a facility that has the ability to take different types of waste in, put it through a treatment process. And this is the kind of waste that should have ended up in landfill, and obviously disposing of it illegally saved and made these people a lot of money.
5: Three people were arrested last year and remain under investigation. A major review's found we're at risk of over and misdiagnosing ADHD and autism in England. There's been a huge increase in people waiting for assessments, meaning many aren't getting the support they need. Dani Lehman-Hill is from Ambitious About Autism.
23: Diagnosis is an absolute lifeline. It can really help them understand themselves. It can help them be understood by others. It can also be the only reliable way to have their needs recognised.
5: Footage has emerged of a yacht breaking loose from its moorings and sinking at a Kent harbour. Police and Coast Guard crews were called to Margate yesterday lunchtime and found no one on board. It's thought the boat may have been abandoned there for weeks. You can see the video at Kent Online. And a new outdoor ice rink could be coming to Canterbury. Plans have been submitted for a seasonal attraction at the Riverside Complex. It's understood it won't be ready to open until November 2027. That's the latest. Next updates at 8:30.
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5: Feeling windy with some outbreaks of rain today and highs of 19. Turning sunny over the weekend with just a chance of the odd shower, highs of 16.
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3: With One Maidstone and Maidstone Borough Council. 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It's Friday morning.
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0: Soundtracking Kent's Morning with Rob Wills and Mimi Gilded. It's Friday.
1: I'm so certain that you're going to start something here.
2: I think so. I think so.
1: I think you've taken something that's come from America, made it great, and going to save money, save...
2: Stress.
1: People nicking things that you've bought.
2: Worry. Save people's birthdays for last-minute buying.
1: Honestly,
2: this could be transformational.
1: Life-changing.
2: Thank you.
1: We will do it after BB Rexha. KM and

0: Panic in a Disco with High Hopes.
1: It's Rob and Naomi, come on in.
2: I just think every house should have one.
1: Mate, I don't think you're wrong. I have got a couple of questions about it first, if you wouldn't mind. But first of all, what should we be installing?
2: Right, so it's becoming quite popular in the US. People are making tiny doors in their houses that go into their garage or their pantry or their kitchen so that when they go and go to like Costco and they buy stuff in bulk, they can just slide it straight into their pantry through the tiny door rather than like unloading the car, carrying it into the house and then putting it in the garage or the pantry or whatever, which is a great idea. But I don't think, I know that we've got a couple of Costcos here in the UK now and quite a few people go, but not loads of people are going.
1: But I think where you've then taken this idea is just
2: well, my idea
1: superb.
2: For a tiny door, I think every front door should have a tiny door like a cat flap for parcels.
1: And I think this is brilliant because you could use it for so many things.
2: Yeah.
1: So if you have home delivery.
2: Yeah.
1: Right, so if people like, you know, Sainsbury's or Tesco were come and bring the shopping to you, wouldn't it be great if rather than you having to
2: be there,
1: they could just pop it in the tiny door.
2: And I guess you could extend that and the tiny door could enter into a cool box so that everything stays
1: that
2: cool.
1: That could work.
2: That could be great. But also just, you know, like, you're not having to stay in for a parcel. They can just put it through the tiny door.
1: And let it be there. I think my other issue with the deliveries at the moment is Amazon are... Oh, a certain shop that I pay money to...
2: uh-huh.
1: Yeah. Just leave things on the front doormat.
2: Yeah, yeah, yeah.
1: They're not even trying anymore to like, can you pop it behind a bin?
2: Well, do you remember I left it early one time because my delivery was just outside the building?
1: Just don't understand.
2: And they were like, oh no, we've delivered it to your safe space. No, I can see the safe space of the reception through the door that you've left my parcel outside of.
1: So if we had this little tiny door or flap or whatever you want to call it.
2: Yeah.
1: Where...
2: They could just push it through.
1: Push it through.
2: You could put a little keypad on it, so you give them the keypad and they open it, so you've not got people putting their hands through the tiny door and pulling the parcels back out.
1: Back out again. I think it's brilliant. And I don't understand why nobody's done it yet.
2: I'm sure there's probably some people now that are like, we've got a cat flap and we've just been telling people to push through the cat flap.
1: the cat now can't get through, but that's fine. No, I like it. I really like it. I'm trying to think where I'd have it in my house, though. Because I don't want to commit to like a hole in the wall, for example.
2: No.
1: But
2: what about in the front door? Just a cute little tiny door.
1: Don't know.
2: And then you could decorate it at Christmas with its own small tiny wreath.
1: No, you've gone too far, haven't you? You've gone too far.
2: I just think everything looks cuter when it's smaller.
1: That's good to know. This is Harry Styles, Late Night Talk.

0: James, no, I told you. People are literally getting involved this morning. The door flap idea is a brilliant idea, Numi. Somebody on text sending 639.
1: Tiny doors. TM coming to a door near you.
0: I just think it's brilliant. I think it's really good. I think you could probably even make... Why can't you make like a box that doesn't even have to be like on the house? You could hide the tiny box somewhere else, like by my bins. It's bolted to the ground, and then that's
1: well,
0: where...
1: Well, that's not a tiny door. That's now a tiny box.
0: Yeah.
1: That's just a store. They already exist.
0: Yeah. I've ruined it.
1: You've ruined it. I'm sure that we can offer a range of solutions. This is what
0: we can offer. We can offer that. I'm glad I'm part of it. Thank you.
1: You're welcome. I will give you 0.05%.
0: Oh, no. It's not my £1 million idea.
1: Not today.
0: Right. Okay. Listen. We've got some money for you to win right now. It's £1,000, and you know how to do it.
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1: It was a good day yesterday.
0: Mm-hmm.
1: Got another person to the top of the leaderboard. Could that be you today?
0: It might be you, but you got to be ready to call. Don't dial just yet. We're going to open the lines in a second, but just in case you've never heard Say It before, how does it work, Numi Gildead?
1: It's our word describing game. We put 60 seconds on the clock and try and describe as many words to you as possible. The more you guess correctly, the higher your score, and the highest score of the month wins £1,000.
0: Everybody clear?
1: Yes.
0: Right, telephone lines are currently closed. We open them at the same time to give everybody a chance to get through. The number you're going to need to dial in a second.
1: 01-227-786-106.
0: 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Couple of terms with that. 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And the rest of the terms are online, kmfm.co.uk.
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0: All right, then. Ready, ready?
1: Ready, ready.
0: The lines are now open in 5,
1: 4, 3,
0: 2, 1.
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0: Get dialing. 01-227-786-106. We want it to be you, but remember, it'll only be you, Numi, if what?
1: You dial now.
0: Good luck.
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3: Traffic and travel.
0: Roads this morning, expect things to be a little bit tricky around Walderslade right now, the A229. We're not sure what's going on, but there seems to be huge amounts of traffic passing through there. Morning to Nicola. Borstal Street in Rochester, both directions is blocked because of an accident. It's looking really, really slow through there. Looks like anyone heading from Wardham through to Rochester, they're going to have to use Short's Way. Tonbridge Wells looking really slow this morning, as is Canterbury and Maidstone as normal. Everything a bit busier in the last kind of 20 minutes than we'd normally see. We're on 01 227 786 106 is the jam line.
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2: Let's play Say It for a Friday. On to play today, Leanne Wolford in Dover. Leanne, have you played Say It before?
3: No, first time.
4: Come on, Leanne.
2: First time.
4: Welcome to the show, Leanne. It's happened. There you are. How many times have you tried?
3: This is actually the first time. My son said, "Mum, can you ring? I've got a feeling."
2: Jeez. What's your son's name?
3: Ethan,
2: are you 16? Can you buy a lottery ticket?
3: Unfortunately, he's only 12.
4: There are going to be loads of people listening this morning going, "I can't believe this. I've been trying to get on for years and Leanne's called in the first one."
2: That's amazing. Well, welcome to Say It.
4: Right, come on, Leanne. Would it be like the fairy tale game of Say It if you were to now get to the top of the leaderboard?
3: Absolutely.
2: Let's try and make it happen. Who do you want to be on your team this morning? Do you want Rob or Noomi?
3: Noomi, please.
2: Okay.
4: Right, then the ladies, let's team up and let's give it our very best go. Noom's doing the descriptions. Leanne, if you're not sure on anything, you shout pass. I will do the adjudication. We are going in 3, 2, and 1.
2: You can have red or white of these. They turn into raisins.
3: Great.
2: Yes, the guy that fixes your car, he's a...
3: mechanic.
2: Yes, you might snuggle under one of these in the sofa.
3: A blanket.
2: Yes, if you're with a pen across a piece of paper, maybe making a letter.
3: Writing.
2: Yes, it's a coastal town on the south west coast with a big pier.
3: Brighton.
2: Yes, you eat this with a bun and cheese on it. It's American.
3: Bagel.
2: No, we're at McDonald's, a Big Mac is a...
3: McMuffin?
2: No, a cheese or a Big Mac, they are types of...
3: Oh, burgers.
2: Yes. The person that looks after your teeth.
3: A dentist.
2: Yes. Where you put all your clothes, you hang them up in your bedroom.
3: Wardrobe.
2: Yes. If you're fishing, you're doing something to the fish. What are you doing?
3: Catching.
2: Yes. The monster lives in this and's got... Oh. Whoa.
4: Not quite the fairy tale ending.
2: No, don't say it. Don't say it.
4: You know exactly what's about to happen.
2: Oh, no.
4: You got 1 for grapes and 2 for mechanic, 3 for blanket and 4 for writing, 5 for Brighton. Burger just took us forever.
2: Took us forever.
4: 6, 7 for dentist, 8 for wardrobe and 9 for catching. We were 1 away. I don't believe that.
2: Leanne, what a game.
4: What a game. Look, you and Ethan, try and get back on another morning. What an incredible run, and have an amazing weekend.
3: Thank you so much.

0: So close, Neem. So close.
1: So close.
0: It's back on Monday morning with Adam in for me and Noomi. The score to beat is 10 on Say It. If you haven't applied for the Be Bright, Be Seen keyrings yet,
1: what are you doing?
0: Yeah, your time is running out. Nooms and I will get you in the loop with all of that next.
1: After your latest headlines at 8:32, here's Lucy Hudson.
2: Labour have won a by-election in North London, with the Green Party finishing second. The vote in Holborn and St Pancras was triggered by the resignation of Sir Keir Starmer. A man's been arrested following reports of an attack in Borough Green near Sevenoaks. Two men suffered stab wounds early yesterday morning. A 46-year-old is in custody. We're told nature is already beginning to recover at a woodland near Ashford, which was used as an illegal dump. Nearly 40,000 tonnes of rubbish has been removed from Toadswood after a year-long operation. And we've had our first look at the latest screen adaptation of a Dame Julia Donaldson book. The Baddies Christmas special is based on the children's story about a troll, a witch and a ghost. It stars Sheridan Smith, Rob Brydon and Alison Steadman. That's the latest. Next updates at 9.
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4: Kent weather.
2: Windy with outbreaks of rain today and highs of 19. Turning sunny over the weekend with just a chance of the odd shower. Highs of 16.
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2: Yeah, I mean, it's hard getting up this time in the morning.
1: Yeah.
2: It's definitely darker. The evenings are creeping in. So the whole point of Be Bright, Be Seen is to help children across Kent stay super safe, but more importantly, easier to spot as they're going to and from school.
1: So we teamed up with Kent County Council again to give away 25,000 free reflective discs to local schools, groups and organisations as part of this year's Be Bright, Be Seen campaign.
2: Now, if you've seen us do this before, these discs are great because they just clip onto bags, they clip onto the little zip on the coat. They're, as soon as the light hits them, they just whoosh, light up.
1: Yeah, making it super easy for children to be more visible when they're walking, cycling or scooting to and from school.
2: 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They are free.
1: Oh, yes.
2: They are free. 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
10: 8:45 in Walderslade, the A229 northbound, traffic heavier than normal from the M2 Junction 3 Tannington roundabout to the Lord Lees roundabout at Bluebell Hill. Congestion back to Walderslade Woods and back onto the M2 coastbound towards Maidstone before going south at Bluebell Hill. In Rochester, Borstal Street, both directions, that's closed with queues due to an accident between Cookham Hill and Shorts Way. Congestion back to Woodham Road and back along Priestfield. Elsewhere, Dentling Hill southbound, the A249, that's slow before the M20 Junction 7 in Maidstone. Slow traffic on the A229 in Maidstone, inbound from the M20 Junction 6 to the town centre. Busy in Canterbury on the A257 into town, and in Sturry, it's slow on the A28 Island Road at Sturry Hill and the A28 Sturry Road from Sturry to Canterbury. On Eurotunnel this morning, waiting time of up to 15 minutes for the freight service and 20 minutes for the passenger service, so check your journey before you set off.
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0: 5 to 9, Friday is alive and well.
1: It's your birthday next Tuesday. All this week we've been celebrating on the show with 4 for 40.
0: Oh man, honestly, I'd be really happy if you just brought in a pencil at this point, because everything else is
1: Oh my gosh, I can't believe you guessed it.
0: It's
1: a personalised pencil.
0: I'm here for that, honestly. It's just been a crazy amount of gifts. Thank you to everybody that's been a part of it, and Sharon and Karen. It's been lush. Loved it.
1: Well, one more to go. What could it be? Or is the rug finally going to be pulled and out from underneath your feet?
0: There was a couple of people that messaged earlier a week to go, Neems is going to get to Friday and then make Rob choose which gift he wants to keep.
1: Which I actually think is a great idea, and I'm really upset that I didn't think about that, because also it would have been a lot less effort to now, because now we've got to book all of these presents
0: in. Sure. No, we'll do it after the Morning Motivational Mix, which is next. Breakfast.

0: needed this trip. Oh, lounging in the sunshine, dipping my toes in the pool.
1: Oh, sounds lovely. Amalfi Coast, was it?
0: No. Brockwell Lido, darling.
2: 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Thameslink Railway, where every stop is a story.
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17: Hi, the roads this morning. Expect things to be busier around Rochester, Borstal Street. Both directions now closed. There's an accident between Cookham Hill and Shorts Way. It's backing up to Walden Road right now, and Priestfield looking really, really slow. Sturry Road, the A28, Wainscot Bypass, Sevenoaks, the High Street. In fact, most of the city looking busy this morning. Medway Town's not coping brilliantly well this morning, and about 15 to 20 minute delays for passengers using Eurotunnel this morning. We're on 01-227-786-106.
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19: At 9 o'clock, here's Lucy Hudson.
18: Labour have held off a challenge from Green Party leader Zach Polanski to retain the Holborn and St Pancras seats in a by-election. The vote in North London was triggered by the resignation of Sir Keir Starmer. Bridget Phillipson's the Labour Party's chair and says the result's a positive sign for Prime Minister Andy Burnham.
19: I think it demonstrates that Andy has got off to an incredibly strong start and is appealing to voters in seats like Holborn and St Pancras and across the country. We're seeing that. I hear it on the doors and it's really encouraging to see.
18: Police investigating reports of an attack in Borough Green have made an arrest. A search was launched yesterday after two men suffered stab wounds in a property on Seven Oaks Road. A 46-year-old man's been detained in London. The Environment Secretary says the people responsible for a huge illegal waste dump near Ashford will face justice. Work to remove nearly 40,000 tonnes of rubbish from Hodes Wood has now been completed, more than a year after the operation started. Dame Angela Eagle's promising action. Matt Higginson is from the Environment Agency.
20: We're progressing a number of case files against the people we think who are involved in this. We had three arrests last year. We're still working with Kent Police, working with other partners to make sure that we've got the strongest possible evidence to take those people and organisations who've committed this waste crime to court.
18: You can see footage of the site at Kent Online. New AI skin cancer checks are expected to speed up care for millions of people here in the South East. Technology is being rolled out to analyse suspected cases, aiming to reduce waiting times and get people treatment faster. It's expected to free up 27,000 appointments across the region.
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18: Football and Everton's owners say they're considering potentially selling the club. The Friedkin Group has confirmed it's exploring new investment options, focusing on the next chapter for the Premier League side. And the Lionesses are taking on Greece later in the first leg of their World Cup playoff. England's women are favourites to progress with the return leg in Leicester next Tuesday. Tonight's game is in Crete. That's the latest. Next updates at 10.
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14: 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Kent weather.
18: Feeling windy with some outbreaks of rain today and highs of 19. Turning sunny over the weekend with just a chance of the odd shower, highs of 16.
16: 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Kent weather.
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24: Sittingbourne Knights will be hosting a charity match for my late mum, Tracy Easton, on the 10th of October, raising money for the UK Sepsis Trust. 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
3: It's seen it everywhere in Sittingbourne. Seen all the posts of it, so I hope it goes really well for you guys. The weather's looking all right as well.
2: Yeah.
3: Okay, so Alex Warren will play Fever Dream and this from Post Malone before we wrap up on the week.
2: Yeah, wrap up on Rob Wills 4 for 40 with your final 40th birthday present. What could it be?
3: I literally have no idea.
2: I'm going to go get it because it's a physical gift today.
3: It's a gift?

0: Bob Wills.
1: 4 for 40. We have been celebrating all this week. Rob turning 40 next Tuesday. He thought he could escape by booking a week and a half off. But we just planned ahead.
2: He did plan ahead. Plan ahead, you did.
1: Always 3 steps ahead, me. So we thought we'd get you 4 gifts. Yeah. A gift for every decade.
2: Mm-hmm.
1: Based around things that we know that you like, because that tends to be what you do with presents.
2: Yeah, yeah.
1: Things that you would want to have.
2: Yeah, no, fair.
1: Tuesday, thanks to Autumn and the team at the Kent Cookery School, we gifted you a cooking class for 2.
2: So excited about that.
1: Wednesday... It was a gift card for a Labrador puppy meet with Pawsome Yoga, and we surprised you with puppies in the studio.
2: If you still haven't seen that video, at KMFM Official is where you need to go.
1: Yesterday, thanks to the team at Lyddon Hill, we have surprised you with a track day that people will be able to come and watch.
2: So we're hoping to do that in the new year.
1: In the new year.
2: Yeah.
1: And hoping that you'll be able...
2: To bring the old
1: Renault
2: car.
1: 5.
2: Hopefully the GT Turbo will be ready.
1: So they were all, you know, like not physical gifts that you could hold in your hand.
2: No, apart from the puppy. Amazing.
1: So today it's a real present.
2: A real present. Oh boy.
1: Give it over to you. And this is from the KMFM team.
2: Oh, okay.
1: And me.
2: And because you're not part of that.
1: No.
2: All right, okay.
1: Are you ready?
2: Loads of gold paper. It's a black bag, like a zip bag. Not a zip bag, like a tie bag. It's, okay, so these are headphones. I recognise these because I've got a set. What is this? Oh, wow! They're not, are they? They're personalised RW40 headphones. Look at them.
1: So you said that you wanted to get some new headphones.
2: Oh, thank you, guys. Yeah, do you know, it's so funny.
1: And now every time you wear them, you can be reminded that you're 40.
2: Yeah, that was really kind of you to etch it into the side so I can never forget. Seriously. I'll still wear these when I'm 60, you see. That's the game.
1: Well, what I'll do is I'll just switch them out every year.
2: Oh, magic. Look, new ones.
1: New ones.
2: Do you know what? Heading into a new decade. Because we never spoke about this on air either. This year was my 20th year
1: in radio.
2: So these are my favourite headphones. I love them loads because they fit my massive lugs in them.
1: And now they're personalised, so no one can nick them. Because also, Ben, it's so big on the side that we'll be able to watch on KMTV and go, why are you wearing Rob's headphones?
2: Get them off. Oh, guys, honestly, this week's been amazing. I, like, genuinely felt quite loved. I think I said to you, didn't I, before we did all of this, don't make a big deal, and it's got nothing to do with not feeling like I deserve it, because I do. I kind of feel awkward. I worry that people think that I'm ungrateful, and it's not that I'm ungrateful. It's just
1: you're a bit awkward.
2: I don't do people gifting and being nice to me very well. I'd rather people be horrible.
1: Well, I think... we've really done exposure therapy this week.
2: It's so really
1: you've
2: helped.
1: Gotten quite good at it now.
2: Well, look, thanks. Huge thank you to everyone listening at home, all the lovely people and places and businesses who've helped you arrange all this week, because you've sent me into my 40s in the best possible way. Last 6 weeks of the show, we've like half spoken about it a bit, but have been absolutely exhausting because...
1: You've got a baby.
2: Baby May has been up all night, almost every night, and... Getting to today's felt like a marathon and a half. But all this love this week has just been awesome. So, yeah, huge thank you to the KMFM team, especially producer Beck, because I know she's been doing some stuff. But also, as someone said this week, huge thank you to the best bestie a bloke can ever have. You've made turning 40 and navigating not just the last 6 weeks, but the last 6 months with a newborn a lot easier at work. So thank you.
1: Oh, you're so welcome.
2: I am going to go away for a week and a half and I don't want to hear from anybody.
1: I'm literally going to delete your number from my phone for a week and a half.
2: But that's what you need to do. You need to, if you're listening to the radio right now, you need to attempt to find a best mate like Noomi Gilder. That's what you should have learned.
1: Oh, I don't think that's the moral.
2: That's the motto. That's the motto. Move away from me. I'm too
1: Happy
2: much
1: birthday,
2: fun. Thank you.
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20: Traffic and travel.
2: Borstal Street in Rochester in both directions remains closed due to an accident between Cookham Hill and Shorts Way. It's backing up to Warden Road at the moment. Tunbridge Wells slow at London Road. Canterbury's Windcheap super slow too, as is the M2 exit slip road at Junction 3 Coastbound this morning. A wait of 20 minutes or so to passengers at Eurotunnel, and loads of roadworks going to be adding time to your journeys this morning. Main ones to look out for are definitely Rochester's Commercial Road, Newington's A2 London Road and Ashford's Chart Road.
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0: Sabrina Carpenter, Espresso on KMFM Breakfast. We have wrapped up 4 for 40.
1: Thank you. Thank you.
0: 4 presents to celebrate our favourite breakfast host.
1: Well, Morning to Jack says, Rob, only 3,659 days to go to your 50. That's a lovely man. That's the kind of thing I'm expecting, mm-hmm. You know.
0: The countdown begins.
1: Yep, thank you. Who's this? Nettie, happy 40th birthday. Rob and Amy brighten up my mornings every morning. Thanks a million. Jeanette and Pete. Oh, thanks, mate.
0: You're very welcome.
1: Hi to Lee, who says, Rob, you said you prefer people that are being mean to you. Happy birthday to the worst radio host ever. Thank you.
0: Just keeping you humble.
1: Just better. That's,
0: keeping
1: that's
0: you
1: better.
0: Humble.
1: Oh, look. If you got some time this weekend and nothing to do with it, Noom's going to give you a lowdown of everything you should be going to in Kent this weekend. We'll do it next. You know.

0: Daniel Bedingfield's got to get through this. 20 to 10 with pop anthems just around the corner for you this morning. Tunes like that on the way for a Friday.
1: It sounds so good. It's got me in the Friday mood.
0: Well, look, if you're heading into the weekend with not huge amounts of plans, let's sort that out for you. Noobs, you've got 30 seconds. Only the biggest, the best, and the most entertaining events in Kent this weekend. Deal?
1: Deal.
0: All right, 30 seconds. It begins in 3, 2, 1, go.
1: 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Emmett's Garden launches its big autumn festival. 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Across East Kent, more than 250 artists are opening their homes and studios for the first weekend of the artists' open houses. Folkestone Live fills the quarter house with 2 days of theatre, comedy and family shows. In Ashford, hundreds of runners are taken to the street for the 40th anniversary of the Ashford 10K.
0: Well done.
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1: It's 9:46. Rochester, the A2 Rochester Bridge, London bound. Traffic heavier than normal from Corporation Street to the High Street. Congestion is back to New Road at Victoria Gardens from Star Hill. Travel time currently about 30 minutes. Borstal Street in Rochester outbound is queuing because of an earlier accident at Cookham Hill. It just reopened just before 9:30, so expect delays as that clears. Maidstone, Hale Road, College Road at Bishop's Way inbound. That's slow from Shields Crescent and Lewes Road to Broadway. It's also busy in Sturry on the A28 Island Road at Sturry Hill. And Eurotunnel, waiting time of up to 30 minutes for the passenger service and up to 15 minutes for the freight service today at Folkestone.
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0: not going to lie, I was kind of hoping that my last birthday present was you going. And the good news is I'm going to cover Floor Fill Anthems for you tonight so you can start your break early.
1: No.
0: Oh, let down at the last moment. I'm joking. Thanks for a wicked week, mate. Appreciate it.
1: You're welcome.
0: It.
1: Happy birthday.
0: Thank you. Are we back on Floor Fillers tonight, 7 o'clock, bringing you the party as we start the weekend.
1: And then you're on tomorrow as well. And then you're off for a week and a half.
0: Yeah, Adam, going to be in this seat for a week and a half with you.
1: Yes.
0: Yeah, and we'll see you back in a couple of weeks' time. But for now, have yourself an amazing work day. Got so much coming up today.
1: Yeah, Claire's on the way from 11, soundtracking your work day.
0: Ben has obviously got another chance for you to win some cash on 5 in Time tonight on Getting You Home.
1: And Pop Anthems is on the way. Next.
0: See you in a bit.
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3: Traffic and travel.
0: Rochester Bridge, the A2, queuing for a mile right now. There's nearly 30-minute delays. This is all compounded from earlier issues and roadworks as well in the area. Expect Sturry's A28 Island Road, Tunbridge Wells London Road, Maidstone's Lewes Road all to be the slowest places to be right now. We've got a full list of all the roadworks that could add a bit of time to your journey. Look out for the ones on the A28 Chart Road in Ashford, Newington's A2 London Road and Rochester's Commercial Road. We're on 01-227-786-106 is the jam line.
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1: At 10 o'clock, here's Lucy Hudson.
5: A man's been taken to hospital with a gunshot wound following a huge emergency response in Swanley. Police, paramedics and the air ambulance were called to Acacia Walk just before nine last night. A man in his 20s is in a serious condition. Two other men have been arrested. The Green Party leader says he's disappointed but incredibly proud after losing to Labour in the Holborn and St Pancras by-election.
6: We tripled our vote share in this election, and John Curtis this morning has said that this seat demonstrates that we are going to be more of an electoral threat to Labour than we ever have in our history. This was our second best ever by-election result in history.
5: Zach Polanski came second in the votes, which was triggered by the resignation of Sir Keir Starmer. The government says victory for Labour is a real endorsement of Andy Burnham's approach. A massive operation to clear nearly 40,000 tonnes of waste from a woodland near Ashford has now been completed. Rubbish was illegally dumped in piles up to 15 feet high in Hodes Wood. It took 2,500 lorry trips to remove it over the space of more than a year. Matt Higginson is from the Environment Agency.
16: When we first got to site, it was pretty appalling. The look, the smell as well from it. Everything was grey, rotting and dead trees caused by the pollution. What we call leachate, which is sort of the liquid that's produced by sort of decomposing waste, leaking out into some of the ditches on site as well.
5: We're told enforcement action is continuing against those responsible. Two men who stole a car in Raynham have been jailed after police tracked them down with wireless earbuds. The victim had left them in the vehicle and officers used the live location feature to find them in Maidstone. The thieves have been locked up for 18 months each. And a new outdoor ice rink could be coming to Canterbury. Plans have been submitted for a seasonal attraction at the Riverside Complex. It's understood it won't be ready to open until November 2027. That's the latest. Next updates at 11.
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3: Kent weather.
5: Feeling windy today with some outbreaks of rain and highs of 19. Turning sunny over the weekend with just a chance of the odd shower, highs of 16.
2: 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Kent weather.
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22: Delays in Merriworth right now. Morling Road is partially blocked with queuing traffic for a mile. That's due to an accident that's happened at the junction with the street. Queues back to Kings Hill, also back past the Merriworth roundabout. Strood, heavier than normal on the A2 High Street into town from the Rochester Bridge along to Commercial Road at the Retail Park. Congestion to Star Hill in Rochester, back over Rochester Bridge as well. Also very busy on Station Road past Strood Station. Tunbridge Wells, slow on London Road and St John's Road between Southborough and the centre of Tunbridge Wells. Slow through Windcheap in Canterbury, 15-minute delays. It's also busy on Pin Hill, Roderstown and Broad Street between the Windcheap and Chaucer roundabouts.
0: 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Kent's traffic and travel.
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22: At 11 o'clock, Alfie Mulcahy.
2: Two men have been arrested following a shooting in Swanley last night. Emergency services were called to Acacia Walk just before 9 o'clock yesterday evening. A man in his 20s has been flown to hospital. Andy Burnham says Labour's by-election victory is evidence of a vote for hope.
4: It's good news from London that is lifting us overnight. And I just wanted to say congratulations to Sagal Abdiwali, the new Member of Parliament for Holborn and St Pancras.
2: The Prime Minister mentioned the win at the start of his speech at the Innovation Nations Summit in Manchester. His newest MP won with a majority of more than 3,300. Green Party leader Zach Polanski came in second, but insists he'll continue in his role. He recognises it's the members that'll decide his fate. An official review in England has found there's a risk of people being overdiagnosed with ADHD and autism, leaving thousands waiting for help. A major new report is calling for the sector to be overhauled so people can get support based on their needs. At the moment, a diagnosis is needed first. Nearly 40,000 tonnes of waste that was illegally dumped in woodland near Ashford has now been completely removed. Rubbish on the site at Hodes Wood was dumped in piles of up to 15 feet high. It's taken workers more than a year to clear the area. Matt Higginson is from the Environment Agency.
6: The main impact has been on the ecology, so there have been hundreds of trees taken down to bring the waste in, and then we've had to take hundreds more down that were dead and dying or at risk of collapsing and falling as part of this.
2: You can see footage of that on Kent Online. And leadership at Kent and Medway's Mental Health Trust has been rated as requiring improvement. Inspectors found some staff feared raising concerns and families weren't always properly involved after serious events. The trust was praised for cutting dementia diagnosis waits and helping people leave hospital sooner.
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25: Must be won.
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23: Yes, the Lotto jackpot must be won this Saturday. 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Get your ticket today. Lotto from the National Lottery. It could be you. Rules and procedures apply. Players must be 18 or over.
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2: Windy with some outbreaks of rain today with highs of 19 across the county.
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1: 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Maidstone's being taken over by Monsters this October half term.
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31: 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I'm Claire Lawson, in for Andy Walker today. With you till 4 o'clock, it's finally Friday, which means the best Friday tunes to step into the weekend with. I've got David Guetta on the way after Cat's Eye.
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Lizzo, About Time on KMFM. Happy Friday. I'm Claire, in for Andy, taking you one step closer to the weekend. Best bit of the week, speeding up your work day with the best Friday anthems. Or maybe you're off school today. Lots of schools across Kent have got inset days today, including my 13-year-old school. I've already had, what? You're joking, Mum. You're working when I'm off school. Have you had the same? Yes, and here's a list of jobs for you too. Can you imagine her reaction? Are your kids the same? It's that Kevin and Perry moment, you know, when you wish that you'd just videoed it. I dread to think what her reaction will be when she sees that the slow cooker is on for a Friday night tea with sausage casserole in it. Her worst nightmare, seriously. Is it your kids as well? Honestly. Is there a kid in Kent that actually likes a casserole? Or maybe a kid in Kent right now who can tell me what I should actually put in that slow cooker that would produce a smile rather than a moan? Let's compile a list of Kent kids' favourite slow cooker creations, please. WhatsApp me right now. I bet I probably will not get one single message. 01227 786 106.

0: still mild for October, isn't it? Highs of 19 across Kent as I play you Kent's biggest hits with Carly Rae Jepsen there. And Call Me Maybe. I'm Claire. Hello. Halloween. 3 weeks tomorrow, not long now. I had a pumpkin in my trolley in Tesco's earlier when I did the food shop. Just because they're at the front of the store, I thought, oh, I'm going to grab one now. But do you know what? I walked around, went up and down the aisles, thought, no, I'm going to put it back. It's a bit early, isn't it? Will it not go off by Halloween? Watch me wait until nearer the time and they've all sold out. Bit like Easter eggs. Always leave it too late. Always get the worst ones. Speaking of Halloween, actually, something seriously spooky is happening somewhere in Kent this year. If you love to be spooked, you're going to absolutely love this. And we want to send you there on us, okay? I've got full details for you of how you can win after Justin Timberlake's Mirrors. And Bruno Mars' I Just Might is next.
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Justin Timberlake, Mirrors on Kent's radio station, KMFM, for Friday, almost the weekend. Love it when you send me messages through to the studio. You can do that via WhatsApp, really easy. I read all of the messages. I'm just here in the studio on my own. So come on, keep me company. Send me some, 01227 786 106. Just like Enya did. Hi, Claire. My mum, Claire Stone, from Westmorling, has just started an unbelievable 160-mile continuous run along the Kent coast today for her 50th birthday. This is amazing. She's raising money for Andy's Man Club in memory of a close friend. We would absolutely love it if you could give her a massive shout out on the radio today to keep her spirits up. Claire, this is incredible. 160 miles continuous running. That's unbelievable. I do hope that you've taken us with you. Hope you've got your headphones on. That is the beauty of the KMFM app. If you haven't downloaded it already, please do it now. Wherever you are, whatever you're doing, if you're going out on a run as well, you can take us with you. I promise I'll help you on your run. I'll keep those spirits up for you with the best tunes. I've got Magic and Rude on the way. Turn this one up, though. It's Bella Kay. This is I Love It, I Love It, I Love It.

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0: Come round quick, hasn't it? 3 weeks until Halloween, and this Halloween, Fort Amherst in Chatham is back, seriously, with its best Halloween experiences yet. I was Googling this last night because my kids fancy doing it. There's three experiences to choose from this year. Little ones, 5 to 10 year olds, they can learn spells and make magic potions. They'll love that. 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And, oh, the scariest bit, an adults-only experience. 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Only for the bravest. Do you fancy it? For Amherst, Halloween is going to be spooking you and scaring you from the 16th of October until Halloween itself, the 31st. You can find out more. And the best bit, you can enter to win an experience of your choice as well. Right now, get there. KMFM.co.uk. 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

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Hi, Claire. Working from home today and always have you on. Me and my parrot, Sonny, love listening to the good tunes from Kaz in Who. Hello, guys. Thanks for the photo. Sonny is very, very handsome. Thank you so much for having us on this morning. Here's one to turn up. Exciting new music right now. I think you're going to love this. This is DJ Goja. Turn it up. This is Michiko on KMFM.

0: Neo and Closer on KMFM. Almost midday in Kent, Friday, edging closer and closer to the weekend. And there is something that your Kent kids need to get their hands on right now. It's very cool. I'm going to tell you what it is shortly. More Big Friday tunes first, though, with Coldplay and Pink on the way after Taylor Swift next.
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2: Traffic and travel.
0: In Stroud, there's a lane closed for emergency repairs on the A2 High Street into town between the Rochester Bridge and Commercial Road at the retail park. Queues to Star Hill in Rochester, back over Rochester Bridge, also back on Station Road, back past Stroud Station. M25 anti-clockwise, 15-minute queues approaching the Dartford Tunnel right now. It's also very slow in Tunbridge Wells on London Road and St John's Road. Canterbury, Windcheap is slow, 10-minute queues. And Maidstone, slow on Hale Road, College Road and Bishop's Way inbound from Shields Crescent.
1: 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Kent Traffic and Travel.
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0: At 12 o'clock, Alfie Mulcahy.
14: A man in his 20s is in a serious condition in hospital after suffering a gunshot wound in Swanley. Police, paramedics and the air ambulance were called to an area off London Road just before 9 last night. Two men have been arrested. Our reporter Ellie Hodgson is at the scene.
15: There's a very large police cordon around Acacia Walk and two of the other residential streets, and I've seen people moving their cars out this morning so they can get out of the cordon. Seems that lots of families are sort of leaving while the police are carrying out their inquiries. And lots of people just walking around wondering what is going on, really.
14: Andy Burnham has congratulated his party's newest MP following her Holborn and St Pancras by-election win. Sagal Abdi Wali secured a majority of more than 3,300. She was up against the Green Party leader Zach Polanski, who came second. Nearly 40,000 tonnes of rubbish has now been removed from woodland near Ashford. Work to remove piles of waste up to 15 metres high started in Hodes Wood over a year ago. Matt Higginson is from the Environment Agency.
16: The good news is we are starting to see some of those early signs of recovery. We were there on site yesterday. There were deer across the site. We've seen butterflies. We've seen dragonflies in the ponds that we've created on site as well, and some sort of plants starting to regrow in some of the areas.
14: A report has found a dramatic increase in people being told they need to be assessed for ADHD and autism in England, leaving thousands waiting for help. It's called for the sector to be overhauled so that individuals can get support based on their needs, rather than having to wait for a diagnosis first. Figures from last December show more than 254,000 patients had an open autism referral. And a road near Maidstone is set to close for the 17th time in less than 2 years following another crash. Hawkenby Road between Headcorn and Staplehurst will be shut for 3 weeks from October the 26th. Businesses in the area say they're losing out on trade. That's the latest. Next updates at 1.
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2: Kent weather.
14: Windy with outbreaks of rain today and highs of 19. Turning sunny over the weekend with just a chance of the odd shower. Highs of 16.
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2: 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With One Maidstone and Maidstone Borough Council. 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
0: Just gone 12. Finally, a reasonable time to have lunch and make as your lunchtime soundtrack. Coldplay and Pink on the way after this from Taylor Swift.
1: K.

Pink and Walk Me Home on KMFM. Just gone 10 past 12. Are you on your lunch break? Enjoying the Friday tunes? Maybe scrolling on your phone, Facebook, Insta, Vinted maybe. This might shock you. It did me. Vinted is now the third largest retailer in the UK. Third largest. All those high street shops. And Vinted is third. It's amazing. I do like a bit of Vinted, I've got to say. I mean, nothing gives me more joy than spending £5 in fuel to take a top that I've sold for £1 to the drop-off point. Are you with me? Can you relate? I know you can. Then they moan when they receive it. That's the issue I've just had this week. Do you bite? I find it very, very hard not to. Even more so with my daughter, who's decided to put loads of her stuff on Vinted and then go off to Exeter University. Mum, can you send my Vinted parcel, please? She's left all the stuff in her room at home. I've got to package it up and send it. Seriously. Honestly, I reckon I might start demanding a percentage cut in her sales. Kids. Actually, speaking of kids, we have got something very, very cool that they need. They desperately need this, okay? Going to tell you all about it, tell you what it is after Ed Sheeran's Galway Girl and Cheryl now. This is Fight for This Love.

0: Be bright, be seen. So as the darker mornings and evenings return, we really want to help children across Kent stay safer and easier to spot when they're out and about on the school run. 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

0: 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Loving your voice notes coming through to the studio this afternoon. Kate's on the Medway City Estate.
1: Hi, Claire. It's Kate from round the corner at Abigail's Footsteps. You know we're huge fans of you and the radio station, but this week is a really important week for us. It's Baby Loss Awareness Week. So I wondered if you could give a shout out to everyone who's remembering a baby this week. And especially our very own Jack Jeffries, who's running 70K in 7 days. What a star. Thanks.
0: Oh, wow. Thanks, Kate. Jack from Gravesend. That is absolutely brilliant for a great cause as well. Go, Jack. I hope you raise lots and lots of money. Keep those voice notes coming through, please. Are you doing something fabulous that you need to sing and shout about? Come on, tell me about it. Message me now. Send me a voice note. 01 227 786 106.

0: comes back at 10 o'clock, I may well play you the Spice Girls. There they are with Say You'll Be There on Kent's radio station, KMFM, for Friday, the 9th of October. 3 weeks until Halloween. Scary films are starting to be released now ahead of Halloween. Other Mummy is out today in Kent cinemas. An eight-year-old girl deals with her parents' marital strife until a terrifying supernatural entity resembling her mother emerges from the closet. Imagine. Far too scary for me, I reckon. I'd get chucked out for screaming, for sure. Verity is out as well. It's based on the book by Colleen Hoover, that psychological thriller. I read it in about 5 minutes. So, so good. Have you seen the film yet? Is it worth watching if you've already read the book? The films are rarely as good as the books, are they? Right, still to come before 1 o'clock this afternoon, more of Kent's biggest hits. Whatever you're up to, whether you're working, whether you're working from home, in the office, maybe you've got a day off, turn up. Sienna Spiro, Great Expectations on the way after Miles Smith and Nice to Meet You next.
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Sienna Spiro's latest tune, Great Expectation, on KMFM. So, another world plank record has been broken. 61-year-old, she's a female. She planked for 5 hours. Oh my goodness, I just watched a bit of on Instagram. Made me feel sick. I can plank for about 30 seconds max. Imagine 5 hours. No, thank you. I'd rather sit here, relax and play tunes. Mojo, Lady on the way after Alex Warren. This is Ordinary on KMFM. They say the

0: That's what that song is. The song that kept Posh Spice off the top of the chart back in the year 2000. Mojo and Lady on KMFM. Just coming up to 1 o'clock Friday afternoon. We're edging closer and closer to the weekend. That person who wears shorts all year round then. We are celebrating them today. I'll tell you why after more of Kent's biggest hits. Ray's Where Is My Husband is on the way after Benson Boone next.
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4: 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Traffic and travel.
5: The M2 exit slip at Junction 3 is very slow. Coastbound just coming up to the Taddington roundabout. M25 anti-clockwise. You're looking at 20-minute queues approaching the Dartford Tunnel. Strood at the A2 High Street. There's a lane closed into town at Commercial Road. Queues back to Rochester along Rochester Bridge and Corporation Street. Also queuing back onto Station Road now through those roadworks. Wincheek through Canterbury is slow. 10-minute delays. And in Tonbridge Wells, it's slow on London Road and St John's Road between Southborough and the centre of Tonbridge Wells.
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5: At 1 o'clock, Alfie Mulcahy.
7: Two men have been arrested following a shooting in Swanley. There was a huge emergency response in Acacia Walk just before nine last night. A man in his 20s was taken to a London hospital and is in serious but stable condition. A police cordon remains in place. Our reporter Ellie Hodgson is at the scene.
8: I think people are really surprised to hear that this could happen on their doorstep. A lot of people who are older, who actually said they're hard of hearing, they didn't hear the sirens last night, but then have come out this morning to see all this cordon and police tape, and are really concerned about that happening to somebody in their community.
7: Prime Minister Andy Burnham says Labour's by-election win is evidence of a vote for hope. His party has retained the Holborn and St Pancras seat, triggered by Sir Keir Starmer's resignation. Andrew Mountbatten-Windsor has been granted more than £300,000 in compensation after surrendering his lease in Windsor. A Crown Estate spokesperson said the former prince was entitled to the money as he gave up his old Royal Lodge home within the first 25 years. But it's also been revealed he paid £1.8 million in repair and restoration costs. And you could soon be banned from parking in Faversham's marketplace. Business owners say vehicles are blocking delivery points, stopping cafes from putting out tables and chairs, and preventing traders from setting up for the market. Local councillors now want to introduce a new controlled parking zone across most of the town centre.
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7: Football and Gillingham travel to Rotherham this weekend as they look to get back to their winning ways. They've not won since they hosted Bristol Rovers 3 weeks ago. Boss Gareth Ainsworth says injuries will impact who makes his squad tomorrow.
9: Always carrying one or two, too many here, and I've got to select accordingly with that. At some stage we're going to have a hell of a team, believe me. We're looking strong, but not as strong as I could be. But yeah, happy where we are and with what I'll be taking to Rotherham.
7: That's the latest. Next update's at 2.
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6: Kent weather.
7: Windy with outbreaks of rain today and highs of 19. Turning sunny over the weekend with just a chance of the odd shower. Highs of 16.
4: 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Kent weather.
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5: Hello, Claire in for Andy, celebrating the letter today. 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
1: 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I'm Claire. Hello. Almost 1:15, Friday afternoon, edging closer and closer to the weekend. I'm with you in for Andy until 4 o'clock this afternoon. It's the 9th of October today. It is World Post Day, highlighting the importance of postal services in our lives and businesses. So to all the Kent Posties who are in their shorts today and will still be in their shorts in December, today is for you. I'd also love to know how many steps the average postie clocks up in a day. But it's way over 10,000. I struggle with that some days, do you? I've got no chance when I do this show, sitting down here for 5 hours playing your Kent's biggest hits. I clock up about 200, that's all. It's wonderful. I love relaxing, playing your Kent's biggest hits. Got some good ones on the way for you. Rihanna, Only Girl, is going to play straight after this one from Craig David. This is 7 Days on KMFM.

0: Family Girl on KMFM for Friday. The weekend is almost here. Shout out to you if you are taking the kids to the children's fun runs at the Julie Rose Stadium in Ashford on Sunday. It's on their outdoor track for kids up to 14 years old. It kicks off just before 9 o'clock. All runners get a medal as well. That might tempt them to get out of bed early on a Sunday morning. I'd have absolutely no chance with my kids. No school, no getting out of bed. It's so difficult to get them up. If you're doing something else fun this weekend, I'd love you to tell me all about it. What's going on in your town, your village? I'll sing and shout about it on the show between now and 4 o'clock. Send me a voice note. If you don't want to do that, just send me a simple WhatsApp to this number, 01 227 786 106.
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Him up at Wembley in the summer in August. The weekend said he was brilliant. That's Blinding Lights on KMFM. The Jills are in action tomorrow. They're away to Rotherham United. Fingers crossed for 3 points. Safe trip if you're travelling up north to the game. Will you be on the football pitch this weekend with the kids? That's the question. I'm not a football mum, but I wish I was sometimes. Bacon Sarnie's pitch side at a lot of the games at weekends, my friends tell me. Sounds absolutely wonderful. Something else that's wonderful, something that happened on KMFM Breakfast yesterday morning, something very, very cute. There's a video online, going to tell you all about it, after Jess Glynn, the Artful Dodger, and this from Lola Young, this is Messy.

0: Playing your Ken's biggest hits as we step into the weekend in Ken with Artful Dodger and Moving Too Fast on KMFM, home of KMFM Breakfast with Rob and Noomi, who've been celebrating Rob's 40th birthday this week. Noomi's been surprising him with something fabulous every morning, my favourite being yesterday's surprise. Cuddles with the most gorgeous Labrador puppies here in the studio. I watched the video about 10 times. I posted it to my family chat. Please, please, please, can we get one? My kids are like, oh yeah, Dad, can we please? If you're a dog lover, honestly, this footage is unmissable, okay? Go and check it out on our socials right now at KMFM Official. Very, very cute. Rob is off for a little birthday break now. So Adam will be looking after things for Rob next week. KMFM Breakfast with Adam and Noomi back Monday morning, 6:30, bright and early. We have got a weekend to enjoy before that, though, and a whole load of Kent's biggest hits on the way. Kelly Rowland's Work and Noah Kahan's Stick Seasons next.
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Island and Work on KMFM. Speaking of work, if you are listening at work, get ready in about 10 minutes time for the 2 o'clock reunion tunes that will just give you that little bit of a lift that you might need if it's going a bit too slow towards the weekend. I'll speed things up with some great tunes. We'd love to know where you are working in Kent, what your name is. Tell me all of that and I'll give you a shout on the show. 01227 786 106. Samba on the way after this one from Pink.

0: one of my favourite songs around at the moment. Somba's My Body Isn't Ready on KMFM. Almost 2 o'clock, which means nearly time for the 2 o'clock reunion. If you're thinking, oh, it's only 2 o'clock. Got hours until the end of the workday. I'm going to speed things up with Blue Cantrell, Cheryl and McFly next.
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10: 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Traffic and travel.
11: One lane blocked, queuing traffic on the M25 clockwise. That's due to a broken down car between junction 5, the M26, along to Clackett Lane services. M25 anti-clockwise, 30-minute queues now approaching the Dartford Tunnel. Very busy on the M2 exit slip, coming off coastbound at junction 3, approaching the Taddington roundabout on the 229. And there's a lane closed on the High Street in Strood into town at Commercial Road. Queues back to Rochester, back along the Rochester Bridge and Corporation Street. Also queuing back on Station Road through those roadworks.
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11: At 2 o'clock, Alfie Mulcahy.
13: Two men have been arrested following a shooting in Swanley last night. Emergency services were called to the scene just before 9 o'clock yesterday evening. A man in his 20s has been flown to hospital and Acacia Walk remains cordoned off by police. Our reporter Ellie Hodgson is there.
14: There's a very large police cordon spanning lots of residential places, so about 5 or 6 homes at least are within this cordon. Police cars either end, from what I can see, about 3 police cars remain guarding the cordon.
13: The former Prince Andrew has been granted more than £300,000 in compensation after his former home, Royal Lodge in Windsor, was officially surrendered. He's allowed the money because he gave up the lease within the first 25 years, as per the terms. A prison in Kent has gained nearly 250 extra places as part of the largest prison expansion since the Victorian era. The new cells at HMP Elmley on Sheppey will see their first inmates in the coming weeks. It's part of the government's plan to deliver 14,000 additional prison places by 2031 and will include a new workshop. Zach Bielanski is promising to carry on as Green Party leader in England and Wales. That's despite coming second to Labour in Sir Keir Starmer's old seat in Holborn and St Pancras. And a mum from Kent has made a play about the dangers of sewage spills. Michelle Sheldon wrote Sewage, Definitely Not a Musical, 2 years ago, and over 100 people turned up to a test performance. There have been multiple instances of sewage discharge on the Kent coast this summer, and she wants there to be more awareness.
15: I wrote it a couple of years ago. I kind of partly out of anger because two of my children became ill after swimming. One of them quite badly, so we had to take him to hospital with suspected appendicitis. And then the next day we realised that there was loads of sewage that had been released in the sea in Folkestone.
13: That's the latest. Next updates at 3.
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12: Kent weather.
13: Windy with outbreaks of rain today and highs of 19. Turning sunny over the weekend with a chance of showers and highs of 16.
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11: Time for the 2 o'clock reunion then. Big tunes to get you through that hour of an afternoon that seems so far away from home time. Let's speed things up with some great tunes right now. Blue Cantrell and Cheryl on the way after this one from McFly.

14 years old now, that song. Can you believe? New voice judge Cheryl there with Call My Name on the 2 o'clock reunion here on KMFM. Thank you very much for listening this afternoon. I'm Claire. You're loving the tunes. Tash and Danny and all the team are listening at Clarity Recruiting in Maidstone. Thank you very much for having us on. Get ready to turn up Mariah Carey's Fantasy. Cannot wait to play you there after this one. This is Fragma and Tocca's Miracle on KMFM.

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2: 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It is back Monday, same time. Make sure you are listening. Right, almost 20 past two in Kent, edging closer and closer to the best bit of the week. The weekend is almost here. I've got something very exciting to tell you about that's happening in Maidstone this weekend. Going to tell you all about that, play you more of Kent's biggest hits as well, with Rudimental and Zara Larsson's Midnight Sun on the way next. Stay there.
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17: 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Says, my girlfriend is saved as koala. That's quite cute.
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FM, the weekend is almost here. Shout out to you if you're looking forward to Extreme Robots that's happening at the Maidstone Leisure Centre tomorrow. It's all kicking off at 4 o'clock. Family friendly robot combat show. Remote controlled robots battling in an arena. It's going to be absolutely brilliant. Congratulations also to the guys who won tickets on KMFM Breakfast with Rob and Numi. I reckon you're going to be in for an absolute treat. Have the best time. And right now, you need to turn the tunes up. Nelly Furtado, Say It Right's on the way. Rosé, Bruno Mars as well. Straight after this one from Taylor Swift. It's the Toy Story tune. It's I Knew It, I Knew You on KMFM.

0: Nelly Furtado sounding fabulous on this lovely Friday afternoon in Kent. Say it right on KMFM. I'm Claire Lawson, if you've just turned on, looking after things for Andy Walker until 4 o'clock this afternoon. Talking casseroles earlier. Basically, when my kids see that the slow cooker is on, they moan, and they moan some more. Had quite a big reaction to this question, actually. Is there anything that your kids actually like that comes out of the slow cooker? Shawnee C has been in touch. My two are far too fussy. Slow cooker food is usually for me and the wife. The joys of fussy children. I know. I'm with you, Shawnee. Kirsty Smith's been in touch as well. Hunter's chicken, curry and chicken satay. Mine love all of those in the slow cooker. Ooh, add them to the list. Kerry Price. This is interesting. Lasagna in the slow cooker is lovely. My son loves it. No way, Kerry. Lasagna in the slow cooker. Seriously? But how? Is it not just a sloppy mess? I'm very, very interested, though. Send me the recipe. This could actually tempt my kids, I reckon. Is there anything else unusual and kid-friendly that you stick in your slow cooker? Come on, give me and Kent some inspiration, please. Send me a WhatsApp or a voice note. 01 227 786 106.
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Chris Capaldi and Forget Me on Kent's radio station. We are KMFM. It's Friday, 9th of October, heading towards 3 o'clock. Just a couple of hours until the weekend. Best bit of the week. Just a couple of hours away. I'm Claire with you until 4 o'clock this afternoon. And then proof that slow cookers are not just for casseroles. Thank you very much for all of your messages. Loads and loads of you getting in touch. Mel's been in touch. Hi, Claire. Chicken fajitas are the best in the slow cooker. Fajitas? The slow cooker, seriously? Peppers and onion in the bottom, chicken on top, sprinkle over the seasoning, let the magic happen about an hour before serving, shred the chicken and add a packet of ready-cooked rice. The kids love it. Oh, my God. I think that's my Friday night tea. Hello as well to... oh, you're anonymous. You haven't left your name. Hi, Claire. There's a lady on Instagram who posts lots of slow cooker recipes. She calls them dump dinners. I'm sure your kids would love something on there. I made garlic and honey chicken noodles the other day in the slow cooker. The kids loved it. Oh my goodness. After today, I reckon together we could actually create a kid-friendly slow cooker recipe book. Oh my goodness. Watch that space. Ed Sheeran, Sapphire on the way. Straight after this one from Maroon 5 and Christina Aguilera. Turn it up. It's Moves Like Jagger on KMFM. Oh.

0: 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Almost 3 o'clock, nearly at the weekend. If you long for a bit of peace and quiet, then I've got something for you that you might be interested in. I've got full details after Joel Corry and Stella Lefty's Boston next. KMFM.
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8: Thank you to Winona for getting in touch. There's been an accident on the 259 by Martello Lakes. Both sides of the road is blocked. Police have just arrived on the scene. M25 clockwise queue in traffic due to an earlier accident between Junction 3 for the M20 and Junction 4. Queues back to Junction 2 for the Darrenth interchange. Busy on the M2 exit slip coming off coastbound at Junction 3 for the 229 Taddington roundabout. 25-minute queues approaching the Dartford Tunnel anti-clockwise on the M25 right now. And in Maidstone, it's very slow on Lewes Road. 10-minute queues approaching Sutton Road.
4: 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Kent's traffic and travel.
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8: At 3 o'clock, Ryan Massey.
9: A man's been taken to hospital with a gunshot wound following a huge emergency response in Swanley. Police, paramedics and the air ambulance were called to Acacia Walk just before nine last night. A man in his 20s is in a serious condition. Two other men have been arrested. Our reporter Ellie Hodgson's been at the scene.
10: Everyone that I've spoke to said that there was the whirring of the police helicopters overhead last night. For some time, lots of people came out and could see the helicopters up in the sky. The police, paramedics and the air ambulance were dispatched.
9: Andrew Mountbatten Windsor's been given more than £300,000 in compensation after giving up his home in Windsor. A spokesperson said the former prince was entitled to the money as he gave up his old Royal Lodge home within the first 25 years. Police have told a group of young people to split up in Chatham Town Centre after reports of antisocial behaviour. A dispersal order is in place for the rest of the day. The area affected extends to the railway station, Dock Road and the Brook New Road. Prime Minister Andy Burnham said he's hopeful after Labour's by-election victory in Holborn and St Pancras. His newest MP won with a majority of more than 3,300. He mentioned today's win at the start of his speech at the Innovation Nation Summit in Manchester.
11: It's good news from London that is lifting us overnight. And I just wanted to say congratulations to Sagal Abdiwali, the new Member of Parliament for Holborn and St Pancras.
9: Green Party leader Zach Polanski came in second and he's been facing calls to resign. And a musical written by a Kent author about sewage spills is coming to the stage. Michelle Sheldon wrote Sewage, Definitely Not a Musical 2 years ago after her kids fell ill after swimming in the sea in Folkestone. They found out later it was because of a sewage spill which they hadn't been told about. She says she made the play out of frustration with the situation.
12: The subject matter can be very kind of dry and make people very angry, so we're kind of lighten it up with some songs.
9: That's the latest. Next updates at 4:00.
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5: Kent weather.
9: It'll be windy with some outbreaks of rain today and highs of 19. It'll turn sunny over the weekend with a chance of showers and highs of 16.
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5: 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With One Maidstone and Maidstone Borough Council. Maidstone's being taken over by Monsters this October half term.
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8: Just gone 3 o'clock. Let's get on some big tunes with a school run in Kent. Joel Corry and Rita Ora on the way after this from Stella Lefty. It's Boston.
5: Kent's biggest hits. All day long.

Peter Aura, Let You Love Me on KMFM for Friday weekend. It's almost here. I'm Claire, in for Andy, till 4 o'clock this afternoon. Hello. Thank you very much for having us on. So how far would you go for a spot of silence and peace? Did you know that a lot of people are booking overnight stays in convents and monasteries? I didn't even know that you could actually do this, but you can. You can go for the night where you disconnect from your phones, small talk, daily pressures. Silence is valued to encourage deep introspection and rest. Now, in a house with three females who like to chat and chat and chat non-stop, and a female dog that likes to yap, yap and yap some more, if my husband doesn't come home tonight, I know exactly where he's gone. To the monastery for the evening. You definitely wouldn't get me to the convent. I love to talk far too much and play you lots and lots of great songs. Kent's biggest hits. I've got Little Mix on the way for you very soon, straight after this one. Oh, what a perfect Friday song. Imagine Dragons. This is Believer on KMFM. First.

0: Little Mix and Touch on KMFM, playing that especially for Nadine Barling on the school run in Maidstone. Almost 20 past three. Thanks for having us on very much, Nads. Hope you're enjoying the tunes. Thank you for getting in touch. Don't forget, you can always message me. Send me a little voice note if you like. Store this number in your phone under KMFM 01 227 786 106. Just a week until half term. Can you believe this time next week? You've got a week off. My kids have got 2 weeks off. Lovely. Halloween half term, we call it. Love it. Picked up my sweets for the trick or treaters yesterday. Super organised this year. Hidden them because I know if my kids find them and my husband, they will be gone. I also picked up 2 chocolate oranges to keep for Christmas. No chance in my house. Even when I hide them, they will sniff them out. I just know it. Right, on the way, more of Kent's biggest hits. I've got something brilliant, the latest tune from Ariana Grande to play for you. It's on the way after Jason Derulo, riding solo next.
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Ariana Grande, Hate That I Made You Love Me on KMFM. Loads of you getting in touch this afternoon. Hello to Natasha Donahue and all the team listening, loving the tunes at Wing and Wildlife Park. Thank you very much for having us on. And going back to slow cooker meals that the kids don't moan about, loads of you are getting in touch with messages. Martin Lord's been in touch. Hi, Claire. A slow cooker recipe has to be rice pudding. Made one yesterday. A hug in a bowl. Best wishes from Martin. Rice pudding is so, so wrong, Martin. Rice is to go with curry. Not as a dessert. Definitely not. Oh, this is an appropriate one from Sabrina Carpenter. Turn this up. It's Taste on KMFM.

0: weekend from here. Friday 9th of October, I'm Claire. Playing you Strike and You Sure Do on KMFM, something that you may well hear on Floor Filler Anthems with Rob Wills tonight. The perfect soundtrack to get ready to. If you're going out, if you're staying in, have a little kitchen disco. Turn it up nice and loud. Rob is here with some brilliant tunes for you from 7 o'clock this evening. And I have got Kent's biggest hits between now and 4 o'clock. Get ready to turn up Alex Warren's Fever Dream and Miley Cyrus' Midnight Sky is next. Stay there.
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Alex Warren, Fever Dream on KMFM, going out for Layla, Amelia and Honey and Myra from SST and Valley Park Schools in Maidstone. Hello guys, inset day for Valley Park today. Lazy one, have you been doing jobs for Mum? I left a list for my 13-year-old. She was not happy at all. I hope you've been enjoying the tunes whilst you've been off school. Couple more to go before Ben gets you home. I've got Zara Larsson's Lush Life to play for you after this one from Pink. 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

0: Sarah Larson, Lush Live on KMFM, almost 4 o'clock. Have a great Friday night. I'll be back in for Andy tomorrow morning at 7 o'clock for Saturday Breakfast. Be listening and stay here right now. Ben Pearce is standing by, ready to get you home with Shakira and Teddy Swims next.
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3: 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We've got you. 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OXO. 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
4: In Hyde, Dymchurch Road is blocked in both directions with slow traffic due to an accident. That's between Nichols Road and Palm Marsh Avenue. Slow on the M25 anti-clockwise. 40-minute queues now approaching the Dartford Tunnel. Pembrey Road in Tunbridge Wells is really busy between the centre of Tunbridge Wells and the A21 at Pembrey. Strood, Frinsbury Hill, slow between the Medway City Estate and Berwick Way. 10-minute delays. Maidstone, Lewes Road is busy through those roadworks at the junction with Sutton Road, and queuing traffic on the A21 London Road southbound coming up to the High Street traffic lights.
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4: At 4 o'clock, Ryan Massey.
6: Two men have been arrested following a shooting in Swanley last night. Emergency services were called to Acacia Walk just before 9 o'clock yesterday evening. A man in his 20s has been flown to hospital. Gemma lives near the scene.
7: I mean, it's awful because you want to feel safe in your home. But for us as a family, where my sister was murdered in Swanley Village, it just brings everything back.
6: The King has privately made £1.5 million available for Andrew Mountbatten Windsor's repair costs at Royal Lodge. It comes after it was announced the former prince got £302,000 in compensation for leaving the Windsor property early. Charges against the Anne Widdecombe murder suspect have been joined, meaning he'll face only one trial. 28-year-old Joshua Kerry is also accused of a terror offence against Nigel Farage, with prosecutors claiming they're linked. There's a warning of a crisis in the NHS over misdiagnoses of ADHD and autism. A government report suggests too many people who don't suffer with the conditions are being told that they have them. Experts warn that's causing long waiting lists for those genuinely affected. Catherine's faced long delays.
8: I do have experience with trying to access diagnoses for or assessments for autism and ADHD, especially in the area that I live in. Even Right to Choose is coming out at about a 2-year wait.
6: And a musical about sewage spills is coming to Kent. Michelle Sheldon wrote Sewage Definitely Not a Musical after her kids fell ill when swimming in Folkestone 2 years ago. She learnt it was because the water was dirty with waste and is now advocating for more awareness of the dangers.
9: I think people know that the situation with our water is really, really bad. But, you know, a lot of the time we just go, oh, well, that's just the way it is. And actually, you know what, we can change things if we all come together and kind of make a big fuss about it.
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6: Football and Gillingham are at Rotherham tomorrow, searching for their fourth win of the league season. Boss Gareth Ainsworth says scoring more goals will be their focus.
10: Really, really good strides forward in September. I think that people are seeing now what we're trying to do. Although we scored quite a few in the month, I want more. I want us to get more goals and I'll be working hard on that.
6: That's the latest. 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
5: Kent weather.
6: Windy with outbreaks of rain this evening and highs of 19. It will turn sunny over the weekend with a chance of showers and highs of 16.
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5: Kent weather. With One Maidstone and Maidstone Borough Council. Look up, look out. 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Getting you home.
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11: We've made it to Friday. We've got through it. It's the last hour of the workday. Hi, it's Ben here, and I am joining you across Kent for it. And if you think you've already aced it going into the weekend, wait until you hear about this achievement after Shakira and Teddy Swims.
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If any song's going to bring the sun back out for the weekend, it's this. Shakira and Burna Boy, Die Die. Happy Friday, you. Hi, it's Ben here, and I am getting Kent home and into the weekend. And look, if you think you've had a good end of today, getting everything completed before the weekend, wait until you hear about this, because there's a lady called Donna Jean. She's 61 years old, and she has broken the world record for the longest female abdominal plank with a time of 5 hours. She has planked for 5 hours. Now, if you're there thinking, is that really an achievement? Take a minute out now. Get on the floor and do a plank. I can guarantee you'll not last 60 seconds. 5 hours. And her face when it was done is going to be my face at 5 to 7 this evening when I'm done with the week. She was over the moon.

0: What are the plans tonight then? Are you out or are you staying in and watching The Traitors? I mean, after that cliffhanger last night, you're not going anywhere this evening, are you? Avicii, Hey Brother, you've got Rob kicking off the Kent weekend here at KMFM with Floor Filler Anthems. You've got me until then, Clean Bandit coming up, Chapel Roan as well, and I'll check out Kent's Roads next.
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2: Traffic and travel.
0: Hythe and Dymchurch Road, both ways closed. That's between the Martello pub and the petrol station. The M2 exit slip road queuing coastbound. That's for Junction 3 and traffic heading onto the Taddington roundabout. Ashford, looking busy around the town centre as traffic tries to divert away from the Chart Road roadworks. You've got temporary traffic lights between Brookfield Road and Brunswick Road. And sticking with Ashford, Badman Strifle Road looking slow at the truck stop roundabout. And you've got the normal Friday queues heading towards the Dartford tunnels, taking about 40 minutes to get through them.
1: 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Kent Traffic and Travel.
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0: Rockabye at Kent's KMFM. And I can't believe this is a thing, but the search has been on. Last year, Kent had a representative, and finally, there has been a winner named as the UK's... I'll tell you a little bit more after Harry Styles, Ella Langley. And here with the latest at 4.30, it's Ryan Massey.
1: Two men have been arrested following a shooting in Swanley last night. Emergency services were called to Acacia Walk just before 9 o'clock yesterday evening. A man in his 20s has been flown to hospital. The King has privately made £1.5 million available for Andrew Mountbatten Windsor's repair costs at Royal Lodge. It comes after it was announced the former prince got £302,000 in compensation for leaving the Windsor property early. There's a warning of a crisis in the NHS over misdiagnoses of ADHD and autism. A government report suggests too many people who don't suffer with the conditions are being told that they have them. Experts warn that's causing long waiting lists for those genuinely affected. And Sevenoaks has been named as one of the most affordable areas for childcare in the country. It came third on the list after Elmbridge and the Cotswolds. That's the latest. Next update's at 5.

0: Sugar. Harry Styles, and that's Watermelon Sugar. This is KMFM for a Friday. We are kicking out of work in 20 minutes. Hope you're good. And usually, there is at least one Kent nomination for this. But not this year. I can't believe this is even a competition. But the winner of the UK's Tree of the Year has been announced. And it's got a really interesting name. It's called Bendy Elm. And the reason is that the tree bends over a park bench. It's 150 years old. It's in Newcastle. And it's been growing sideways because of strong winds. So that's the Tree of the Year. Now, I know what you're thinking. What do you get? If you have the Tree of the Year, what do you get for that? Well, as the winner, it will represent the UK in the European Tree of the Year finals. Hey, I hope that's on BBC One. That would be some kind of viewing, that, won't it? Do you reckon a bit like Eurovision, when the results get announced, they go live to the tree? Hey, England, this is Australia calling. Yeah, something like that, anyway. Right, coming up, one of my favourite tunes on the playlist from Jamie Miller. I'm going to play Baby Doll in a bit, Bruno Mars as well, and I'll get the latest on Kent Roads in two.
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2: Traffic and travel.
0: If you're coming off the M20 at Junction 10 this evening towards Ashford, Bad on Strifle Road is looking slow by the truck stop roundabout, and that pretty much paints a picture for the rest of Ashford. If you're around the town centre and heading towards Chart Road, there are roadworks there slowing things down. Hythe and Dymchurch Road, both directions blocked. There's an accident between Nichols Road and Palmarsh Avenue, and the M25 towards the Dartford Tunnel is busy as it normally is for a Friday. It's taken about 35 minutes to get through the queues.
1: 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Kent's Traffic and Travel.
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Tame Impala and Jenny, Dracula for Calais, who's having a nightmare journey home this evening, stumbled upon the A2 in Raynham, which is closed. That's between the Tesco's and Pump Lane. Thank you for letting us know. And here's a new song for you to enjoy. If the journey home's not going as planned, let me introduce you to your new favourite tune ahead of the weekend. Jamie Miller was on The Voice about 6 years ago. He's taken his time, but finally, he has a viral hit. If you like it, I want you to hit the thumbs up button in the free KMFM app to show us. 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
1: Lizzo and Good As Hell. Hi, it's Ben here joining you for Friday's Journey Home. 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Because I've got some awesome anthems to take you home with, like Shakedowns at Night. 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
4: Traffic and travel.
6: Accidents causing issues this evening. Gillingham's A2 London bound blocked between Hothaway and Pump Lane. Hythe and Dymchurch Road in both directions blocked between Nichols Road and Palmarsh Avenue. And Ashford Sandyhurst Lane in both directions closed because of a fallen tree between Lenacre Street and Westwell Lane.
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7: Kent's traffic and travel.
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6: At 5 o'clock, here's Ryan Massey.
8: Two men have been arrested following a shooting in Swanley last night. Emergency services were called to the scene just before 9 o'clock yesterday evening. A man in his 20s has been flown to hospital and Acacia Walk remains cordoned off by police. Aaron lives opposite the scene.
9: Helicopters can be searching any scope of area around it, going to and from places. Like, we didn't really think much of it last night. Waking up today and seeing that across the street, like, we didn't realise until this morning.
8: The man accused of murdering Anne Widdecombe and a terrorist plot against Nigel Farage will face a combined trial. Prosecutors have said the cases involving 28-year-old Joshua Kerry are linked. Sky's home editor, Jason Farrell, is outside the court.
10: The prosecutor, Jonathan Polney, says the murder of Anne Widdecombe was politically and ideologically motivated. Now, Justice Chima Grubb, who is the judge in this case, agreed that the cases should be joined and she set a date for the 8th of June 2027.
8: The Kings personally paid Andrew Mountbatten-Windsor's £1.5 million repair bill at Royal Lodge. It comes after it was announced the former prince got £302,000 in compensation for leaving the Windsor property early. And a government report has suggested ADHD and autism are being misdiagnosed. The release suggests that the NHS in England is experiencing long waiting lists. This is because too many people who don't suffer with the conditions are being told that they have them. A dispersal order in Chatham is in place after reports of antisocial behaviour in the town centre. Police forced a group of young people apart earlier this afternoon. The area affected includes the train station, Dock Road and the Brook New Road. It's in place for the rest of the day. And a mum from Kent has made a play about the dangers of sewage spills. Michelle Sheldon wrote Sewage, Definitely Not a Musical, 2 years ago, and over 100 people turned up to its test performance. It comes after gallons of waste spread over a beach in Broadstairs on Monday. She says the county is facing worse issues than others.
11: Kent only has 42% of its beaches are excellent, compared to Devon and Cornwall. Well, there's 83% excellent, you know, water quality beaches.
8: That's the latest. Next updates at 5:30.
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4: Kent weather.
8: Any rain will clear this evening with cloudy and dry conditions to follow overnight with some wind, lows of 7.
3: 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Kent weather.
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5 o'clock. Hi, it's Ben here across Kent at KMFM with some absolute anthems to make sure that you get home with a smile on your face. Coming up, I promised you Shakedown. I promised you Michael Gray. They are both playing after Majestic. And this man, Robbie Williams, is Rock DJ.

0: Shakedown and At Night. It's tunes like this that you'll be hearing with Rob on Across Kent from 7 o'clock tonight, playing floor filler anthems. Hi, it's Ben here now at KMFM. And if I was going to university, I think I have found a society for me. Birmingham Uni. Every Tuesday, a group of students meet up together and they head to their local Tesco Express. Why do they do this? It's because they're all part of the Meal Deal Society. Yeah, and they've gone viral on TikTok over the past week. I think this is brilliant. There's about 60 students that meet up every Tuesday evening and they go and they grab a meal deal together and have a bit of a social. Oh, I love a meal deal. I really do. And I'm just wondering, is this maybe a thing that we can make up in every town in Kent? Like, I think Folkestone needs a meal deal society. Ashford needs one. Margate, Sandwich. And look, I'm happy to be the president. I'm happy to set this up. Let's get the Facebook group going. And every week I can just come and visit a different town and have a meal deal with you all. If you want to send me an invite, ben@kmfm.co.uk is my email. Get in touch and we can create the meal deal societies together. Right, Tom Grennan coming up, Cat's Eye as well, and I'll check out Kent's Roads next.
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9: Traffic and travel.
13: A vehicle fire halting traffic on the M25 clockwise. That's between junctions 4 and 5. If you're going towards the Dartford tunnels as well this evening, taking 35 minutes through the queues from the Swanley interchange. We've got an accident in Gillingham just past the Tesco's Extra on the A2 London Road. It is partially blocked between the Bowwaters roundabout and Pump Lane. Ashford and Sandyhurst Lane closed because of a fallen tree between Lenacre Street and Westwell Lane. And the M2 exit Sip Road coastbound at Junction 3 for the Tannington roundabouts looking really slow.
8: 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Kent's traffic and travel.
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0: It's a wet and miserable journey home for most this evening, but Tom Grennan making it a little bit better, I hope. Hi, it's Ben here. I'm joining you for Friday. And look, do be careful if you're on the M2. I'm hearing it's really, really wet. And Chart Road in Ashford, really, really slow. Taking 30 minutes to get through the queues when you're going past the Matalan and trying to get through those temporary traffic lights. Stick with me. I will give you a full update on Kent's roads in the next 10 minutes. I'm also going to hopefully give you the best way to go into the weekend, and that's by acing my game five in time. You can win £500 tonight. You've just got to stay listening and make sure your name hits my callback list. I'll tell you how to do that after Somba. I've got Pink playing, but first let's get the latest at 5:30. Here's Ryan Massey.
1: Two men have been arrested following a shooting in Swanley last night. A man in his 20s has been flown to hospital and Acacia Walk remains cordoned off by police. The man accused of murdering Anne Widdecombe and a terrorist plot against Nigel Farage will face a combined trial. Prosecutors have said the cases involving 28-year-old Joshua Kerry are linked. The Kings personally paid Andrew Mountbatten Windsor's £1.5 million repair bill for Royal Lodge. It comes after it was announced the former prince got £302,000 in compensation for leaving the Windsor property early. A government report suggested ADHD and autism are being misdiagnosed. It says the NHS is experiencing long waiting lists because too many people who don't suffer with the conditions are being told that they have them. And a mum from Kent has made a play about the dangers of sewage spills. Michelle Sheldon wrote Sewage, Definitely Not a Musical 2 years ago, and over 100 people turned up to a test performance. That's the latest. Next updates at 6.
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2: 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You've only got to be quick and correct to win that money. 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And that 5 minutes on a Friday goes quick, doesn't it? So do not leave it another minute. Get that text in now. The callback screen is still clear, so send it and you could be the first name I see. That number again, 60099. 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Good luck, we could be chatting next.
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1: Traffic and travel.
2: Really slow on the M2 in patches is because of the surface water, particularly between Junction 2 and 5 going coastbound. The M25 queuing because of an earlier vehicle fire. That's between Junctions 4 and 5 clockwise. Anti-clockwise, you've got about 30 minutes in the queues towards the Dartford tunnels from the Swanley interchange. Ashford and the A28 at Brookfield Road is queuing because of roadwork. Sandyhurst Lane is also closed in both directions. That's between Lenacre Street and Westwell Lane. And St Mary's Bay and Dymchurch Road southbound is queuing at Jefferstone Lane. That's not helped by the local roadworks currently in place either.
0: 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Kent's traffic and travel.
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2: For the final time this week, let's play my game 5 in Time, which could see you win £500. And giving it a go at being quick and correct this evening is Sue. So you've got to beat the score of 4 in 35.06 seconds to go top of the leaderboard. I've got a couple of rules before you start, though. I cannot help you. You cannot pass. And I must take your first answer.
3: Okay.
2: Sue, you ready to give it a go?
3: Good morning.
2: Good luck. In which country would you find the Taj Mahal?
3: India.
2: What colour are the famous cliffs of Dover?
3: White.
2: Who's this?
4: And go can, cause I can. Go low, go low. Everybody get low. Had a couple hits and a couple solos. Now I got a couple Brits and a...
3: White.
2: Who's this?
4: And go can, cause I can. Go low, go low.

0: Dairy Milk, Bonville, Dime Bar, and Fudge.
1: Stop the clock on Fudge. We'll take that as your final answer.
0: Oh my goodness.
1: How did that go?
0: It didn't.
1: It's a music question, isn't it? It caught you.
0: It is a music one, yeah.
1: Well, look, should we find out how you got on?
0: Go on, then.
1: Well, it was a good start. In which country would you find the Taj Mahal? Yes, with India. I then asked, what are the colour of the famous cliffs of Dover? Yes, with white. We then got to the music question.
2: And, go can,
1: who's
2: can,
1: this?
2: Go low, go low. Everybody get low.
1: What I liked in the middle of it, Sue, was the little flap of, I don't know any rappers. You know, one, Will.i.am, because you gave him as the answer, but unfortunately, it's not. I could have had Tiny Temper or Zara Larsson. What game show has lifelines included? Including Ask the Audience, Yes with Who Wants to Be a Millionaire, and name five brands of chocolate bar: Cadbury's, Dairy Milk, Bourneville, Dime and Fudge. That's the correct answer as well. So we matched the score at the top of the leaderboard with four, but unfortunately we were just a bit slower with 56.15.
0: Okay. No worries.
1: Next time, hopefully, that music question will go our way, yeah?
0: Maybe.
1: Have a lovely weekend, Sue, and hopefully we chat
0: soon. Thank you. Bye.
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1: 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Traffic and travel.
2: The surface water on the main roads like the M20 and the M2 making it difficult this evening. Plus, if you're in and around Ashford, a lot of traffic. The A28 is queuing at Brookfield Road because of the roadworks. The Chart Road roadworks are causing a massive issue around town as well. It's looking slow. Plus, Sandyhurst Lane, both ways closed because of a fallen tree. That's between Lenacre Street and Westwell Lane. The Wainscott Bypass, traffic still looking at about 15 minutes to reach the Four Elms roundabout, and the M25 towards the Dartford Tunnels taking 25 minutes.
1: 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Kent's traffic and travel.
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2: At 6 o'clock, here's Ryan Massey.
4: Two men have been arrested following a shooting in Swanley. There was a huge emergency response in Acacia Walk just before nine last night. A man in his 20s has been taken to a London hospital and a police cordon remains in place. Our reporter Ellie Hodgson's been there today.
5: London Road is obviously a really busy road, but where it's taking place and where the cordon is, it's actually a very quiet residential estate with lots of walkways and pathways, lots of people out walking their dogs. It seems like a very normal, friendly community. It doesn't seem like the sort of place that this would happen.
4: The man charged with the murder of former Maidstone MP Anne Widdecombe will face a combined trial next year. 28-year-old Joshua Kelly's also been accused of a terror offence against Nigel Farage. It's been claimed by prosecutors that the two cases are linked. The King's privately made funds available for Andrew Mountbatten Windsor's repair costs on the Royal Lodge in Windsor. He's understood to have provided £1.5 million. It comes as his brother was given another £300,000 compensation for surrendering the lease early. Here's Sky's Emma Birchley.
6: It's understood that the King has lent the money to pay the Crown Estate from his own income to ensure that the Crown Estate was quickly reimbursed because it's what generates revenue for the public purse.
4: There's a warning of a crisis in the NHS over misdiagnoses of ADHD and autism. A government report suggests too many people who don't suffer with the conditions are being told that they have them. Experts warn that's causing long waiting lists for those genuinely affected. And more than 40,000 bottles of Iron Brew have been stolen from a depot in Scotland. Police want anyone who notices an unusually high quantity of the drink to come forward.
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4: Football and Gillingham will travel to Rotherham for League Two action tomorrow. The Gills are 10th on the table, 3 points off the top. But boss Gareth Ainsworth says he won't look at the table until next year.
7: It's nice to be where we are, just in the middle, really, understated, like a fifth of the way through the league, you know, so we're not far off averaging out, although, you know, so many twists and turns, you know, it's always after Christmas where you look and start really taking notice.
4: That's the latest. Keep up to date overnight at kentonline.co.uk.
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4: Any rain will clear this evening with some cloudy and dry conditions to follow overnight with some wind, lows of 7.
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3: Kent weather. With One Maidstone and Maidstone Borough Council. Look up, look out. Join the Monster Hunt this October half term. Getting you home.
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2: 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Oh, Brian, what's that? I've just had a text in. Matt in Ashford says, Ben, can I have some Calvin Harris, please? Me and the boys are getting ready because we're off out on the Iron Brews tonight. Now, I'm not trying to say we've got a suspect, but we possibly could do right here. That is the best story of the day, right? It's Ben getting you home. It's just gone 6 o'clock. Are you ready to head into the weekend? We'll get that Calvin Harris track on after Miles Smith.
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1: Rag and Bone Man, this is Human on at Kent's KMFM. And with every passing day now that there's 76 to go until Christmas, we hear something festive. And the festive story of today is the theme of the Oxford Street Christmas lights. Have you seen this? You have a guess at what you think it is? They always light up Oxford Street brilliantly, don't they? It's just massive. And they're pedestrianising it now, aren't they, as well? Well, the Christmas lights this year won't just be Christmassy. They will also be Harry Pottery, as they're going to get a wizarding makeover for this year's festive season, which I quite like. But can they actually be themed? It's not like we're just going to get Harry Potter's face on, like, baubles. And, you know, wands on stars, you know. Let's make it proper Harry Pottery, shall we?

0: Destiny's Child and Bootylicious on at KMFM. Hi, it's Ben here. I'm getting you home. And this morning you woke up with Rob and Noomi on KMFM Breakfast. And all this week they've been celebrating Rob's 40th birthday with 4 for 40. 4 gifts, one every day. And the best was saved till last. He got a team gift from all of us. Personalised RW40 headphones. Just because every time he looks at them, we want him to remember his age. That's what that is. He's had all sorts this week, from being able to go to Liddon Hill and drive his car around the circuit to cooking classes, and he even had a morning with puppies. You can relive that on our Instagram and Facebook pages by searching up KMFM Official. Rob's off to celebrate his 40th birthday, so back Monday morning, you have got Adam and Noomi waking you up across Kent. Let's get back to the tune, shall we? A pop anthem from Sugar Babes plus Bruno Mars on After Travel.
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2: Traffic and travel.
0: The M25 clockwise, you've got queuing traffic from Junction 5 to the Clackett Lane services. Plus, you've got a lane closed just before that from Junction 4. Ashford and the A28 westbound at Brookfield Road queuing because of the roadworks. The M2 exit slip road looking slow as you head towards the Tannington roundabout at Junction 3. And there's queues in Tunbridge Wells on London Road at Church Road.
1: 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Kent's traffic and travel.
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Harry Styles and Golden at Kent's KMFM. Do we have some Duff Duff music? Oh, that'll do. And the reason why I need this is because apparently students are no longer all-night clubbing. Instead, they're doing something called soft clubbing. Have you heard about this? It's basically days out instead. So you'd go out, you'd have a bit of a brunch, and then you'd party into the late afternoon, early evening, and then go home, basically. 7 in 10 students do this instead of all-nighters, which is very different to how I grew up. I don't know about you. And to be fair, I'm at that stage now where I don't think I could go out any earlier because the kids need sorting out. I feel bad just leaving that to my wife. So actually, I'm happy just to head out after they've gone to bed. It keeps me out the doghouse. It was-

0: Ava Max and Sweet But Psycho. We are into the Kent weekend and Rob's kicking off your Friday night with just a playlist of bangers. Calvin Harris, Fragma, Ida Kor and Freddie Lee Grant, and the hottest track, which is a collaboration between DOD and Armand Van Helden. That's just a snapshot of Rob's first half an hour across Kent at KMFM this evening. He's on the way from 7 o'clock tonight. Between now and then, Ollie Murs, Joel Corry, and I'll Get Travel next.
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2: Traffic and travel.
0: The M25 clockwise, there is one lane shut because of an accident. That's between junctions 4 and 5. Ashford, we've still got queues on the A28. That's because of the roadworks at Brookfield Road. And the M25 towards the Dartford tunnels, it's about 15 minutes getting through those queues.
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That is Troublemaker. 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

0: thing that's happening this weekend and every weekend in October. They're doing pretty much half price wristbands, which is brilliant. It makes them quite cheap. I think it's like £6-7 for a wristband for the rides for children. Perfect. Milo and Archie sorted. We're going to the fun fair. We're going to Dreamland tomorrow. So fingers crossed the weather holds off. Apparently sunny skies, highs of 16 tomorrow and highs of 17 on Sunday. Whatever you're doing, have an amazing weekend. Taking you into it, Rob Wills. He's got the floor for the Anthems playlist. Coming next.
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0: The M25 clockwise. There is one lane closed and queuing traffic. That's because of an accident between Junction 4 for Orpington and Junction 5 for the M26. Ashford still looking busy. The A28, you've got roadworks at Brookfield Road. Badmunds Strifle also still queuing because of an earlier accident at the truck stop roundabout. Canterbury, you've got the normal stop start stuff for a Friday between the Wincheap and Chaucer roundabout. Plus the M2 exit slip road going coastbound. You've also got queues at Junction 3 as traffic looks to head towards the Tannington roundabout. And if you head to your app store, search KMFM, you can download our free

0: and there is a list of roadworks on there to help you navigate this weekend, including Charing's A20 Maidstone Road and Sittingbourne's A2 London Road.
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5: It's an old school jam for Friday night. 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

Old school mood tonight. I've got so many classic dance anthems coming your way. Already played you Jamiroquai, Fragment of Background. I've got Rosala coming up after one of the biggest hits from 2025. Last year's Haven, I Run on Floor Fillers, KMFM.

0: Everybody's free on Fluff and Anthems. Welcome to Friday Night's Tunes. They're just the songs you need to kickstart the weekend right here in Kent. Thanks to Ben Pearce for getting us home for Friday night. And now it's my turn to get us weekend prepared. So whatever the plans are tonight, you're in the right place. If we're getting you through work, shout to you. If we are just like, maybe you've just finished work, you're late, you're driving home, these are the tunes you're going to turn the radio up a little bit more. It's going to make the drive home feel so much better, and it will make it fly by, honestly. Maybe, just maybe, we are the soundtrack to a cheeky Chinese. Maybe you're tucking into a tasty korma tonight, or a tikka masala is on the menu. Look, whatever the plan is tonight, keep us on. Keep us on nice and loud. MK, ATB. And my weekend's hottest track is coming.
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1: Right, here we go then. I've been very excited to press play on this because the minute I heard DOD was teaming up with Armin van Helden, I was like, right, okay, you got one of my favourite old school DJs of all time. You got my favourite new age DJ of all time. This is going to be golden. And OMG is it. The track is called Twice as Nice with Sam Harper on vocals. Let us know what you think. Thumbs up on the website and the app, or thumbs down if you're not sure. My weekend's hottest track, DOD and Armin van Helden.
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0: and just before my weekend's hottest track, KMFM DOD, Armin van Helden, Twice as Nice. This is Rob. Hello. Hope you're right. I hope whatever the plans are this weekend, is it an outdoor plan? Are you risking that? I mean, the last couple of days, I've been cold, man. Like, seriously cold. I got home yesterday night to see that Mrs. Rob had, quote, been airing because she'd been cleaning the bathroom. So I was like, okay, cool, no worries. It's just upstairs now, there's polar bears knocking about and they seem really at home. It's freezing, seriously. What are we doing? It might be the week to come where you reach the thermostat. Might be. So whatever the plans are this weekend, make the most of that. Highs of 16 and some sunshine, you know. Right, LF System, Wham-Do Project and Cigalas. Sweet Lovin' is all up next on Floor Fillers.
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4: Welcome, quiz fans. 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Which iconic All Heroes No Zeros musical group is made up of Freddie, Brian, Roger, and John? Time's up. The answer is, of course, Queen. This quiz is brought to you by All Heroes No Zeros, Cadbury Heroes, 9 Cadbury icons all in one tub.
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0: It's Duke DeMar. We need you 100%. This is Rob on Floor Filler Anthems of Friday night. Welcome to the weekend, Duke. You know what we're all about here. We're just kind of like bringing the weekend in the only way we know how, by playing you some of the biggest dance anthems of all time. Coming up, we got Daft Punk, Pitbull and Prosper on the playlist, as is Ariana Grande, and the tune that is officially the biggest summer hit of 2026. Stay there to hear it next.
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Taken into the dance realm by Jason Nevins. That is I'm in Heaven on Floor Fill Anthems to easily one of my top five dance anthems of all time. 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

0: like that is what Friday is all about, you know. Prosper, Clune, and Free Your Mind. This is Rob. You're on Kent's KMFM as we head in towards the weekend, which is the biggest dance anthems coming out of your Alexa, out of your car stereo tonight. Maybe we got us loud on the radio in your workplace. Shout to you if you're doing that. You're in the right place because we're just going to make the night fly by, you know. It is like the best nightclub in Kent. Free entry, which is quite nice as well. Right, Snap coming your way. We'll do that big BB Rexha Faithless collab, New Religion, as well as a throwback from Seamus Hadji. Last night, DJ Saved My Life coming your way.
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0: 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Right, 9 o'clock, nearly here, means that I get to play you some old school and anthems. And the first track tonight is absolutely epic. It's just the intro that makes this song so brilliant.
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all ask out the meaning of scat. Well, I'm the professor, and all I can tell you is while you're still sleeping, the saints are still weeping, 'cause things you call dead haven't yet had the chance to be born.

0: Floor Fillers finishing off the Old School and Anthems tonight with Delirium and Silence. Whenever you see like a DJ Mag or any form of music poll that talks about trance tracks, that song always number one or number two. I just don't think anything can beat it. It's an absolute banger. Remember, that part of the show made completely from your suggestions, the tunes that you want to hear. And the quickest way of doing that is to jump on the socials at KMFM Official. Let us know the kind of tunes that you maybe grew up with listening to, and they could find their way into the Old School and Anthems on tomorrow night's show. Right, one of the tunes that got a remix this year of a classic from 2004, Milky, Just The Way You Are's coming. We'll do Calvin and Eric Prince for you next. Don't move.
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0: Cross Ken, this is Rob Wales. Cheers for dinner with me tonight. It's Joe Stone, Montel Jordan and The Pie. The plan tonight is just to bring you the perfect soundtrack so you can welcome the weekend in. KMFM, nice and loud. Whether you're at home, work, you're in the car tonight, let us know what the plans are for the weekend. Love to know what you're doing because it does look like it's going to be an okay one. Although it's definitely chillier tonight, for sure. Highs of 16 over the weekend. Little bit of rain knocking around, but nothing mega. It could be all right, you know. It could be all right. Sonny Federa coming your way. We'll do Flow Rider and Alice DJ before I stop and bring you 2 hours of the biggest floorfill anthems just uninterrupted. That happens from 10, but stay there to also hear Corona's Rhythm of the Night next.
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Alice DJ's Better Off Alone, finishing my part of Floorful Anthems tonight. Enjoy the rest of your Friday, whatever your plans are. Make sure you got us on tomorrow night from 7 o'clock. We'll do it all again.

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0: 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He said he wants to keep his options open.
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10: 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Time's up. The answer is, of course, Queen. 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

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And

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7: Go on then.
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14: 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Not because I wanted to sell houses, but to make people happy. 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

0: under the beating Serengeti sun. The watering hole is a magnet for many animals. Ah, here we see a young pygmy hippo, spending its days frolicking in the mud, much like our own human offspring.
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0: What?
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0: three to the four. When it's last call and they kick us out the door. It's getting kind of late, but the ladies want some more. Oh my, good Lord.
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